That's Avery Sunshine right here. It's Virtual Vibe, Magic 107.5, 97.5 with the Real Sound of Atlanta. Give me 7 minutes when I come back. We're going to do an album review on The Weeknd, his new album, Kissland, all right? So don't go nowhere. It's Magic 107.5, 97.5, the Real

0: It's Magic 107.5, 97.5, the real sound of Atlanta. That's the homie Kevin Ross. You already know what it is, yo. It's time for that good R&B news. And as we have in the R&B news for tonight is the one, the only, The Weeknd and his album, Kissland. All right, is a deep dive that we're going to do right now. Well, not really a deep dive, because we ain't got time for it, but we'll talk a little bit, something like that. I got a chance to listen to it during the week, and I actually didn't even know he had dropped something, because, you know, he released the original mixtapes back in 2011 with the compilation of all three in the following years. It was clear to a lot of the music fans that he was a nude guy on the playground that was clearly more passionate about sharing his raw talent and lyrical abilities than going into mainstream. So I think that's what kind of slowed up a little bit, you know what I'm saying? And then with cats like Frankie Ocean, who was a similar tone to that, you know, The Weeknd, who was an up-and-coming crooner, well, he's now had the time to sit back, relax, enjoy. The Toronto native is able to weave through soft, innovative melodies of growth and heartbreak with a vulgar language, you know what I'm saying, throughout provoking lyrics as a rapper, which makes him stand out. So the album Kissland, he's delivering a solid, polished body of work as his first official full-length release under a new label, Republic Records. Shout out to Republic Records out there. And he is focused less on guest appearance and gimmicks and more on perfecting his signature sound. All right. So he's got, let's see, The Professional, The Town. These are the tracks: Adaptation, Love in the Sky, Belongs to the World, Live 4, featuring Drake, who's on that, Wonderlust, Kissland, Pretty, Tears in the Rain, which is the ninth track. Out of five vibes, I'm gonna give it a 3.5. You know what I'm saying? I want you to go ahead and check it out for yourself. The one song, Pretty, is displaying a real crazy resemblance to Michael Jackson's Pretty, you know, as a sample that he did. He's sounding really like Michael, you know. I mean, the dude is doing his thing, and I'll give it to him. So make sure you go ahead and check out Kissland, you know what I'm saying, from The Weeknd, and let me know what you think. All right, it's Magic 107.5, 97.5, the real sound of Atlanta.
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0: 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All right, good. 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
3: 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I didn't recognize him.
5: Saturday, September 19th, 7:30 at the beautiful Stockbridge Vite Star Amphitheater at the Bridge. It's

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The bridge will be on Jam. 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With Johnny K.

0: It's Johnny Gill with Maze, hosted by MC Lightfoot. Another Sassy Mitchell Hare and Twilight 2 production. Growing up can be a
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0: Saturday, September 19th, 7:30 at the beautiful Stockbridge Five Star Amphitheater at The Bridge. It's Johnny

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0: Don't miss Johnny Gill with Maze, hosted by MC Lightfoot. Another Sassy Mitchell Hair and Twilight 2 production. Growing up can be a
1: pain. Mom died and I'm getting everything.
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It's Virtual Vibes. Big Ray in the building. When I come back, like, give me 11 minutes. We're going to break down the artist lineup for the Virtual Vibes stage going on at Sweet Auburn Music Fest. All right? Don't go nowhere. I got you covered. All right? 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

Greetings, Ms. Smith. I hope this letter finds you in good spirits. Enclosed is your settlement check. As a person who's been in your shoes, I know the money in this envelope will never fulfill the void of losing your child. Please know that you and your family will always be in my prayers. And while each day is hard, it will get better. Trust me. If you ever need me, I am only a phone call away. Sincerely, Andre Dennis, Attorney at Law.

0: It's Magic 107.5, 97.5, the real sound of Atlanta. Big Ray in the building going down right here. Listen, don't forget, it's going on, all right? Sweet Auburn Music Fest. And I have been blessed and honored to have the virtual vibe stage going on that Sunday. All right, so what you need to do is mark your calendars, all right, for Sunday, September 27th, for 4 to 5. That is the block time where Virtual Vibe has its stage, and this is my second year doing it. And I'm going to say I have got some of the best independent artists in the city performing. I'm talking about Kayvon Grace, Young Dude. Yamina is performing. Justin Ruff is on the mic. Bonnie Banks is performing. Bartell is playing the guitar, doing what he do. Lyrical Marie is coming all the way off of her tour to come bless this stage. Maddie B, who is amazing. And the one and only Mo Love, little body, big voice. And she's going to be blowing it down right there on that virtual vibe stage for Sweet Auburn Music Fest. This is a free event for the family. So bring everybody out and just don't stay for that one or two artists. Stay for the whole show. Okay. Stay for the whole thing and enjoy yourself. All right. So like I said, it's virtual vibe, Big Ray in the building. It's Magic 107.5, 97.5, the real sound of Atlanta.
1: 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Every day, we talk about the craziest. 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
2: Megan Good is showering her husband, Jonathan Majors, with plenty of birthday love. She shared a photo dump celebrating their special day alongside a heartfelt message calling him her best friend, King. She also referred to him as her Martin, referencing when he compared her to Coretta Scott King while they were dating, saying that she held him down like Coretta.
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right here on Virtual Vibes. Big birthday shout out to Allison Williams. Allison, happy birthday. Here's your request for Johnny Venus. All right, it's called Porsche 911 right here on Virtual Vibes. It's magic.

0: Santa virtual vibe. We are out of the door. I appreciate everybody for their ongoing support, but make sure you please follow me on that gram at virtual vibe ATL. Also mark it in your calendar for September 27th from 4 to 5, and actually stay all day and hang out. But we got the virtual vibe stage at Sweet Arbor Music Fest. Looking forward for that. So you already know what it is. Super Producer Phil, thank you very much for holding me down. I appreciate you. And DJ Jamar with the Afrementals mix. That's my guy. All right. Yeah, that's it for me. Oh, please make sure you go to our YouTube page at Magic ATL and check out all of the virtual vibe interviews. I'm going to try to start putting those on the IG also. Just give me some time. All right. Remember, tell somebody you love them because you just may save their life. I love you, ATL. And ain't nothing you could do about it. All right. Nothing. It's Big Ray. It's Virtual Vibe. It's Magic 107.5, 97.5, the real sound of Atlanta. Good night.
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1: 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I'm out.
2: Greetings, Miss Smith. 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

0: 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Another Sassy Mitchell Hare and Twilight 2 production. 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

Greetings, Ms. Smith. I hope this letter finds you in good spirits. Enclosed is your settlement check. As a person who's been in your shoes, I know the money in this envelope will never fulfill the void of losing your child. Please know that you and your family will always be in my prayers. And while each day is hard, it will get better. Trust me. If you ever need me, I am only a phone call away. Sincerely, Andre Dennis, Attorney at Law.

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0: Greetings, Ms. Smith. I hope this letter finds you in good spirits. Enclosed is your settlement check. As a person who's been in your shoes, I know the money in this envelope will never fulfill the void of losing your child. Please know that you and your family will always be in my prayers. And while each day is hard, it will get better. Trust me. If you ever need me, I am only a phone call away. Sincerely, Andre Dennis, Attorney at Law.
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0: Greetings, Ms. Smith. I hope this letter finds you in good spirits. Enclosed is your settlement check. As a person who's been in your shoes, I know the money in this envelope will never fulfill the void of losing your child. Please know that you and your family will always be in my prayers. And while each day is hard, it will get better. Trust me. If you ever need me, I am only a phone call away. Sincerely, Andre Dennis, Attorney at Law.
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0: 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Atlanta, mark your calendar, because this is one you don't want to miss. The original Praise in the Park is back live at Wolf Creek Amphitheater. And back on stage for the first time in over a decade.

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0: 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Another Sassy Mitchell Hare and Twilight 2 production. 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

0: 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I hope this letter finds you in good spirits. 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And while each day is hard, it will get better. 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

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I hope this letter finds you in good spirits. Enclosed is your settlement check. As a person who's been in your shoes, I know the money in this envelope will never fulfill the void of losing your child. 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And while each day is hard, it will get better. 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If you ever need me, I am only a phone call away. 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
1: Greetings, Miss Smith. I hope this letter finds you in good spirits. Enclosed is your settlement check. As a person who's been in your shoes, I know the money in this envelope will never fulfill the void of losing your child. Please know that you and your family will always be in my prayers. And while each day is hard, it will get better. Trust me. If you ever need me, I am only a phone call away. Sincerely, Andre Dennis, Attorney at Law.
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0: And this.
2: Oh, oh, oh. 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

0: Greetings, Ms. Smith. I hope this letter finds you in good spirits. Enclosed is your settlement check. As a person who's been in your shoes, I know the money in this envelope will never fulfill the void of losing your child. Please know that you and your family will always be in my prayers. And while each day is hard, it will get better. Trust me. If you ever need me, I am only a phone call away. Sincerely, Andre Dennis, Attorney at Law.
1: Family reunion, and my cousin Jarvis got one. We never seen him that fine before ever.
2: Your family.
1: Jarvis. Everybody said, "Did y'all see Jarvis?" I said, "Is that Jarvis?" I didn't recognize him.
0: Greetings, Miss Smith. I hope this letter finds you in good spirits. Enclosed is your settlement check. As a person who's been in your shoes, I know the money in this envelope will never fulfill the void of losing your child. Please know that you and your family will always be in my prayers. And while each day is hard, it will get better. Trust me. If you ever need me, I am only a phone call away. Sincerely, Andre Dennis, Attorney at Law.
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0: 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I hope this letter finds you in good spirits. 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

this, but this is the waitress from the coffee house on 39th and Lenox. You know, the one with the braids. Yeah. Well, I see you on Wednesdays all the time. You come in every Wednesday on your lunch break, I think. And you always order the special with the hot chocolate.

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1: Megan Good is showering her husband, Jonathan Majors, with plenty of birthday love. She shared a photo dump celebrating their special day alongside a heartfelt message calling him her best friend, King. She also referred to him as her Martin, referencing when he compared her to Coretta Scott King while they were dating, saying that she held him down like Coretta.
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3: 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I love that Megan Good feels with her man. 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
4: 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I hope this letter finds you in good spirits. 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And while each day is hard, it will get better. 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Sincerely, Andre Dennis, Attorney at Law.
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2: 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I hope this letter finds you in good spirits. Enclosed is your settlement check. As a person who's been in your shoes, I know the money in this envelope will never fulfill the void of losing your child. Please know that you and your family will always be in my prayers. And while each day is hard, it will get better. Trust me. If you ever need me, I am only a phone call away. Sincerely, Andre Dennis, Attorney at Law.
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Greetings, Ms. Smith. I hope this letter finds you in good spirits. Enclosed is your settlement check. As a person who's been in your shoes, I know the money in this envelope will never fulfill the void of losing your child. Please know that you and your family will always be in my prayers. And while each day is hard, it will get better. Trust me. If you ever need me, I am only a phone call away. Sincerely, Andre Dennis, Attorney at Law.

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1: 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And while each day is hard, it will get better. 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

0: 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Another Sassy Mitchell Hare and Twilight 2 production. Growing up can be a
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0: 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Another Sassy Mitchell Hare and Twilight 2 production. Growing up can be a pain.
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I hope this letter finds you in good spirits. 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As a person who's been in your shoes, I know the money in this envelope will never fulfill the void of losing your child. 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Sincerely, Andre Dennis, Attorney at Law.

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1: 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And while each day is hard, it will get better. 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Sincerely, Andre Dennis, Attorney at Law.
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I hope this letter finds you in good spirits. Enclosed is your settlement check. As a person who's been in your shoes, I know the money in this envelope will never fulfill the void of losing your child. Please know that you and your family will always be in my prayers. And while each day is hard, it will get better. Trust me. If you ever need me, I am only a phone call away. Sincerely, Andre Dennis, Attorney at Law.

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0: Don't miss Johnny Gill with Maze, hosted by MC Lightfoot. 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

0: Good morning. I'm Denise Dunbar with Top Stories. Stockbridge will need a new mayor after City Council voted to fire Mayor Jaden Williams this weekend. Council voted in a special hearing and voted to oust 22-year-old Mayor Jaden Williams. This after allegations that he used the city's purchasing card to buy haircuts, movie theater tickets, and clothes, and that he sent inappropriate text messages to an 18-year-old student. The mayor has a chance to appeal the decision, but has not said if he will do so. The health department is confirming two new cases of measles in Atlanta. These new cases are tied to an area daycare center, and they bring the total number in that outbreak for this daycare center to 10. Measles is extremely contagious, and leads to a high fever, a distinctive red rash, and severe respiratory issues. Checking weather, 69 right now, lots of sunshine coming for a high of 93. I'm Denise Dunbar on Magic 107.5, 97.5, the real sound of Atlanta.
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0: 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Another Sassy Mitchell Hare and Twilight 2 production. Growing up can be a
1: pain. Greetings, Miss Smith. I hope this letter finds you in good spirits. 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And while each day is hard, it will get better. 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Sincerely, Andre Dennis, Attorney at Law.
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4: 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And while each day is hard, it will get better. 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Sincerely, Andre Dennis, Attorney at Law.
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1: Listen, man. Let me ask you this. It's funny you say God did it again. You keep saying it every day. You keep saying that over and over. He did it, woke me up, got another opportunity. Well, how do you handle somebody that's about to say, how do you know it's God? It could be me doing this.
0: Okay, keep on thinking that. You know, I'm not really good at the witnessing part.
1: Yeah.
0: I'm more of a witness through example and a witness through, you know, you look at me and see how good God has been. But if you're defiant to that, I'm not really the best Christian for that. Because I don't have time. I just really don't have time to address a person that thinks it's them and not God. I really don't know. Look, I'm not going to get into a debate with you about it, as I oftentimes see people do. That's just not my strong suit. Because me personally, if you don't believe in God, I think you're a fool. I think you're a complete idiotic fool. I think you're an imbecile. But then I'm pretty sure if you're an atheist, you must feel the same way about me and other people who believe in God. How can you believe in this unseen power? How can you believe in this? I got a lot of proof. But if you think I'm a fool and I think you a fool, like I said on Piers Morgan that time, I just don't think two fools ought to be standing around talking.
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1: Greetings, Ms. Miller. 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And while each day is hard, it will get better. 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
3: The Stockbridge mayor is out in a special hearing this weekend. City Council voted to impeach Mayor Jayden Williams. Council looked at evidence and allegations that Williams misused the city's purchasing cards for about $4,000 and may have misused city vehicles and sent inappropriate messages to an 18-year-old high school student. His attorney, Robert Kenner, says Mayor Williams did not do anything wrong.
4: Certain minds on the council were already made up. I don't think that it was based on the evidence at all.
3: Stockbridge legal counsel Quentin Washington disagrees.
5: This council was very deliberative on making sure that they got the evidence in, and they went back and they discussed all the evidence.
3: Citizens of Stockbridge are disappointed.
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3: Mayor Williams can appeal this decision. I'm Denise Dunbar on Magic 107.5, 97.5, The Real Sound of Atlanta.
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2: Here's Monique with the first look at traffic. What's going on, Mo?
9: Hey, this is Steve Harvey. Good morning. Good morning to ATL. Happy Monday, everybody, after a very busy weekend. 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Listen up, authorities are working on several incidents around the city. Look out for a wreck north on the I-75 at Forest Parkway in Clayton County. One back show up on I-20, the West Freeway. Heading eastbound is Six Flags Drive in Austell. Also, if you're stuck in Decatur, stop because of a wreck now northbound on 285 before Glenwood. 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
10: Yes.
11: Happy birthday, Sydney.
10: Sydney. Sissy, what we call her. Sissy. It is Sissy's birthday, 22 years old. Doing her thing in grad school. I'm so proud of her. We proud parents over here. So, happy birthday to the baby
12: she's
10: girl.
12: So smart and beautiful, getting all that from her mother. Oh, that's
10: everything.

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0: 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Another Sassy Mitchell Hare and Twilight 2 production. Growing up can be a
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8: Hey, this is Steve Harvey. 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The heat is still on A-Town. Traffic report sponsored by Audible. I'm loving this ride around the Metro City as well. No big delays reports. You move through the northern or southern suburbs. I-20 on the West Freeway. Across the back trail eastbound is Six Flags Drive, but it's almost out of there, but all looks well on the east side of town in Decatur and as you travel through the city of Atlanta. Now, Audible makes traffic less of an annoyance and more of an opportunity to listen to another chapter Audible. 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
2: Greetings, Ms. Smith. I hope this letter finds you in good spirits. 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And while each day is hard, it will get better. 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Sincerely, Andre Dennis, Attorney at Law.
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4: Police are on the scene of a fatal accident in Cobb County. At least one person died at the intersection of Atlanta Road and Windy Hill Road in Smyrna around 3 o'clock this morning. Officers say the rider of a motorcycle collided with a red truck. So far, there's no word on who is responsible for the accident. In Atlanta, police are looking for a suspect who fired at someone during a road rage incident. Officers say a passenger in a car on Jesse Hill Jr. Drive was hit by a bullet from someone in another car early Sunday morning. At this time, police are looking at surveillance video in their hunt for a suspect. This month, doctors at Emory University Hospital are urging men of all racial groups to get tested for prostate cancer. 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I'm Denise Dunbar on Magic 107.5 97.5, the real sound of Atlanta.
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6: Hey there, Steve. It's already halftime for the 6 o'clock part of the West Yard this morning. What you doing? 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I'm up with y'all. Let's go down to the south side and see what's happening. No delays on 75, 85, or 675. More volume, but nothing too major is happening on either side of I-20 or your connector ride. And all looks well on 75, 85, and Georgia 400. For the most part, I am seeing brake lights now on 400 southbound, approaching Northridge through Sandy Springs. And Mr. Sparky is Atlanta's go-to electrician this summer. 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
9: E-Series, more than 50 years ago, guys, BET announced that the iconic celebration of Black music and culture will air on November 27th. Who's going to be a little chilly in Chicago during that time. And for the first time in Soul Train history, it will air on CBS as well as BET. Congratulations. That's awesome. You guys excited?
10: Yeah.
9: To see the Soul Train Awards?
3: I like that.
9: Yeah.
3: Mm-hmm. Yeah. I like
10: back
3: that.
10: In the shy.
9: Yes.
11: Where it all started. You can't beat that.
9: Yeah, we should go.
10: Great.
9: Take your heavy
11: coats.
9: Yeah,
11: let's go.
9: Though.
11: What date is it?
9: It's November 27th. We should go to that. We really should.
10: So are they going to tape before that? Because that's very important information to know before we go.
9: Yes.
10: We love our hometown, but ain't nobody trying to.
9: Born and raised in Chicago, but woo! Yeah. Those winters. But it's not like ice cold in November like it is in February and January and
10: you
9: February.
10: You never know, Shirley.
9: Yeah.
10: You never know.
9: It's so unpredictable. You are right.
10: You know.
9: You got to be prepared. So let us know. So
11: But is that around Thanksgiving, y'all?
10: It is. Thanksgiving weekend, actually.
9: Uh-huh.
11: Okay.
10: It's that Friday after, I think.
9: We need to go.
11: Show up with a turkey leg, some fried turkey. We can make some sandwiches. We'd be right on point.
9: Yeah.
10: Not that we pull out the aluminum foil and sandwich.
9: Yes.
11: Oh, we're coming with some turkey. Yes.
9: Yeah. But we're excited to see it. It's been away for a minute, but Soul Train Awards, just we love it. Yep, we love it for the culture. All right, moving on. Mr. T has publicly slammed his brand new Netflix biographical documentary. It's called Untold Mr. T. I Pity the Fool. Say it, Tommy.
11: I pity the fool.
9: He's calling it garbage. He's saying the film is garbage. The documentary premiered globally on Netflix on September 8th. And despite participating in the project, Mr. T accuses the director and Netflix of trying to control his narrative and leaving out his actual life values. He feels that his extensive community and charitable work was left out, and the documentary focused purely on his loud Hollywood persona. He denied that he stepped away from Hollywood because of poor choices and bad behavior. He said he stepped away because he had already achieved his ultimate life goal of buying a home for his mother and being able to provide for his family. So, you know, well, they put everything.
11: Didn't see this, but he didn't see all this before it came out.
9: I guess not. I mean, you know, it had they had to edit it. You know, that takes a while. You know, they probably shot a lot of footage and they cut out a lot of footage. You know,
11: cut the wrong deal. Then it ought to be his approval before he released. He ought to be learning what can and can't go.
9: Yeah, because he participated in it, and now he's
10: exactly
9: mad about
10: sure.
9: It. Yeah.
11: Now they got mohawk all in places it ain't supposed to be. That's not good.
10: Your chains.
11: You got 82 chains
10: all them
11: on
10: chains,
11: and all this.
10: Everything.
11: Not working out, partner.
9: Yeah. Yeah. Yeah, but I still want to see it. I haven't seen it yet. I
11: love
9: want to see
11: P,
9: it. Yeah. Oh, yeah. Mr. T was it.
10: It's his special. It's his documentary. Mm-hmm. It's his.
9: Yeah.
0: Yeah.
10: So how you mad at what you said? You mad at what you said?
9: I'm sure he wanted them to put more, I guess, of his good side. Like he said, his charitable behavior and his charitable works and all of that. You know, not just the loud Hollywood, I pity the fool, Mr. T, you know, mm-hmm. from back in the day. So that's what it is. Yeah.
0: Yeah, he has that right.
9: Yeah, he does, but it's just a little late. Yeah.
11: Did they show him when he was cutting all them trees down off that off their property?
9: Oh, yeah, his property.
11: Let me cut all them trees
9: off
11: that property. He got mad at him.
9: Mm-hmm.
11: They didn't show that part.
0: We have to watch it and see.
9: Yeah, we don't know. We got to watch it. It's on Netflix right now.
11: Did they show him putting every chain on one by one? Did they show him doing
10: that? They probably didn't show that.
11: Because that's the whole... That's the whole document. When you put 80 of them on, that's
0: going on with
11: minutes.
0: That neck.
10: That's a lot.
11: Yeah.
10: I mean, is he on the 18? Are we going to see the 18?
9: I'm sure we'll see that part. You know,
0: we need
9: I'm sure.
0: Watch it. Why are you asking all these questions, Junior?
9: And I think we should all watch it. That should be homework. And come back and watch it. Talk about
11: is
9: it.
11: Is Rocky Balboa? Rocky Balboa in the footage too? Is we finna see
10: Rocky Balboa? Oh, Rocky. Oh yeah. Are we gonna see that?
11: Part?
9: Yeah. Wait, I'm sure we'll see it because it talks about his Hollywood days, and he was a big part of that. So yeah, I'm sure we'll see all of that.
10: Tell me, what was his name in Rocky? Was it Clubber Lane?
11: Clubber Lane, yeah, yeah.
10: Are we gonna see Clubber Lane?
0: Ask one more question about this documentary.
9: I cannot stand them.
11: You remember what he told Rocky's wife? Hey, pretty lady, why don't you come over here? I'll show you what a real man is. You remember that?
9: One more time.
11: Hey, pretty lady, why don't you come over here? Let me show you what a real man is.
0: Why does Tommy sound like Mr. T and a little of my girl from Norbit? How you do?
9: Oh, yeah. Rasputia.
0: You sound a little bit.
11: How
0: like
11: you do?
10: Tommy, can you say lane one? Can you say that line one more time, Tommy?
11: Hey, pretty lady. Come over here, man. Let me treat you like a real man.
9: I just hear Mr. T, but I do.
0: Don't you hear
9: I do
0: Rasputia?
9: Hear a little.
11: Y'all
9: fat
11: hear
9: Rasputia? Albert, though. I hear a little Fat Albert too.
0: Do you?
9: Yeah.
0: Norbit.
9: Hey.
11: Norbit.
10: Man.
11: Hey man. Eddie Murphy is a beast, man.
9: He is. A beast. He is. He needs to have a whole row of Academy Awards. He really does.
11: God.
9: He should. All right, guys, we're moving on. Every year, we have this debate, and here's news you can use. You can actually wear white after Labor Day because the old rule is outdated, and it's dated and no longer applies to modern fashion, okay? All the fashion authorities and designers have agreed that the no white after day labor rule is obsolete. So there you go. We can do it.
11: So white draws is fine, like I asked y'all last week.
9: Coming up at 20 minutes after the hour. CDs are making a surprising comeback. We'll talk about it right after this.
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2: The economy took center stage as Senator John Ossoff and former Atlanta Mayor Keisha Lance Bottoms rallied in Athens this weekend. Ossoff is fighting to keep his Senate seat from challenger Mike Collins, and Bottoms is competing to win the governor's seat against businessman Rick Jackson.
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24: Hey there, Steve Harvey. A lot of folks still whipping through the 75 part of the rush yard this morning, and overall, it's not a bad commute. Happy Monday, A-Town. It's Garden City. 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Starting to see brake lights now. Northbound I-75 approaching Forest Parkway as you travel through Morrow. No big delays reported on either side of I-20. But on the north side of town, the crash still slows you down on 400 southbound near the MARTA station in Sandy Springs. Traffic is still heavy back towards Holcomb Bridge. 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
8: Hey there, Steve Harvey. A lot of folks are still whipping through the 75 car at the rush yard this morning, and overall, it's not a bad commute. Happy Monday, A-Town. It's growing the city. See what's happening. It's traffic report sponsored by Resurgence Orthopedics. Starting to see brake lights now. Northbound I-75 approaching Forest Parkway as you travel through Monroe. No big delays reported on the other side of I-20. But on the north side of town, the crash still slows you down on 400 southbound near the MARTA station in Sandy Spring. Traffic is still heavy back towards Holcomb Bridge. 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
7: The Stockbridge mayor is out in a special hearing this weekend. City Council voted to impeach Mayor Jayden Williams. Council looked at evidence and allegations that Williams misused the city's purchasing cards for about $4,000 and may have misused city vehicles and sent inappropriate messages to an 18-year-old high school student. His attorney, Robert Kenner, says Mayor Williams did not do anything wrong.
8: Certain minds on the council were already made up. I don't think that it was based on the evidence at all. I just think that it was based on personal grievances.
7: Stockbridge legal counsel Quentin Washington disagrees.
9: This council is very deliberative on making sure that they got the evidence in, and they went back and they discussed all the evidence and they came up with the decision.
7: Citizens of Stockbridge are disappointed about this.
10: It's just been a nightmare. It's been a mess. I just really feel sad for the city.
11: I think that maybe he needed a mentor and someone to take him through because of his age, and he didn't get that.
7: Mayor Williams can't appeal this decision. I'm Denise Dunbar on Magic 107.5, 97.5, the real sound of Atlanta.
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12: Hey there, Steve. We're getting close to 8 o'clock this morning. This traffic report is sponsored by Aleve. Authorities are unseen alleviating this crash in Zone 1. A southbound at 285 before Moulton Road. It's got you backed up to a South Atlanta Road. Top end perimeter, be aware of a wreck. Westbound at 285 and North Peachtree Road. East side, you're jammed up with the crash northbound at 285 near Lawrenceville Highway. But not too bad of a ride. Your road will through the south side of town unless you're traveling in the Fairburn area. Look out for a crash at Sonoya Road and Oakley Industrial Boulevard. Now, when traffic slows you down, pain can make the ride feel even longer. With just one pill, Aleve provides up to 12 hours of pain relief so you can put pain in the rearview mirror. 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I'm Monique Johnson. 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
15: Police are on the scene of a fatal accident in Cobb County. At least one person died at the intersection of Atlanta Road and Windy Hill Road in Smyrna around 3 o'clock this morning. Officers say the rider of a motorcycle collided with a red truck. So far, there's no word on who is responsible for the accident. In Atlanta, police are looking for a suspect who fired at someone during a road rage incident. Officers say a passenger in a car on Jesse Hill Jr. Drive was hit by a bullet from someone in another car early Sunday morning. The victim is stable. At this time, police are looking at surveillance video in their hunt for a suspect. Black men face a much higher risk of developing prostate cancer. This month, doctors at Emory University Hospital are urging men of all racial

good as you travel on the east side of town, just top in slowdowns now at the crash eastbound at 285 and New Northside Drive. 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

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All right, we're going to recap today's Strawberry Letter. The subject is, he was next door with the neighbor's sister, okay? A woman wrote in, she and her husband are in a bad place right now because she found her husband next door with the neighbor's sister. The lady called to tell her that her husband was complaining of chest pain, so the wife told the woman to call 911, but she said,

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2: 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At 2 o'clock, One Voyage Cruise. I got to make sure you book your cabin. That and so much more happening with me today. We'll talk at 10. It's Matt.
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11: Hey there, Steve. It's already halftime for the 8 o'clock portion of the rush hour this morning. This traffic report is sponsored by the Georgia Lottery. And authorities have shut down Kent Creek Parkway between Welcome All Road and Princeton Lakes Parkway. A very busy intersection after someone hit the bridge in that area. That's what's taking them so long to clear up that crash here. Taking detours until further notice. I-20, the East Freeway, westbound and Moreland Avenue. Be aware of crash in Zone 6. 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
12: 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What you got, Junior?
13: Yeah, well, you know, Tommy, man, I had a great day watching football yesterday, but it's Monday, so, you know, we have a Monday night football game tonight.
1: Yeah, we do.
13: And I want to see how you pick again. You know, I want to know how you feel about these Broncos and Chiefs.
1: Broncos and Chiefs?
13: Yeah.
1: Talking about Kansas City, where they got barbecue at?
13: Yeah. See, you know, you pick your games on food. That's what I don't understand about you.
1: Yeah, I'm headed to Kansas City. I'm going to Kansas City.
13: So you don't like nothing in Denver? You don't?
1: It's too cold in Denver. You shouldn't like that either. Huh? It's too cold up there.
14: It's cold in Kansas City.
13: Yeah.
1: Well, it depends on wind. It ain't right back. Plus, yeah. I like my home daddy. That's what it is.
13: I knew it was something. Somebody ignorant.
1: I like
13: that's
1: my home daddy.
13: What is it about my home daddy you like? What is it?
1: He
13: what
1: does
13: he do?
1: Real. I like it. Did you see my boy? Yeah. Did you see my
14: boy? You got a couple of issues, though.
1: Yeah, that's all right. I'll take all the issues. Come on. I'll hang with him.
13: You go to Kansas City and hang out with my home's daddy. That's what you going to
1: what?
13: Do. Wait, what y'all going to be doing?
1: Y'all line with him? Yes, I will. Yeah,
13: what y'all going to be doing?
1: Me and my home daddy, let's see. So we're going to go, first of all, you know, we got the laminates, you know, so we backstage, we behind it, we in the locker room, we hanging out.
14: VIP.
1: We up there, we done crashed the owner's suite, we going through there, holler at everybody, I don't know who owned
13: it. So tell me, so you going to walk by and talk to Taylor Swift?
1: What? Gonna talk to Taylor, see if Taylor want me to open up for her. Yeah.
14: You on a mission,
1: yes.
14: Huh?
1: Yes, we might as well do some networking while we in there. Yes. Hey, yeah. Taylor.
14: Yeah. Hey, Mrs.
13: Are you gonna
14: Kelsey.
13: Walk up like you've been knowing? Yeah. You gonna walk like you've been knowing?
1: Walk up to Taylor like me and Taylor been, like we went to high school together. Girl, how you been? Oh my God, your last concert tour, it was off the chain. Listen, we got to talk. We got to sit down and get some coffee and really, really do some brainstorming. I know we could do some great things together. But listen, we about to go to the owner suite. We will catch up with you later. I'm with him. And he got me,
14: oh,
1: he
14: really?
1: Got me all over the place. Yeah,
13: I see what you're doing.
14: So you're a fan, Kansas City.
13: You're just a fan. You're a fan.
1: I'm a fan. Yes.
13: Yeah.
1: More than you know.
13: Are you going to congratulate them on their marriage? Are you going to tell Travis anything? You going to say anything to Travis Kelsey? You going to say nothing?
1: Travis.
14: Wait, what?
1: You know.
14: You want to work with his wife, but you don't want to
1: spend. Because that sister he had was so fine.
13: Travis.
14: Yeah.
1: You know, I'm a little torn with you, Travis.
14: Oh, with you when you're right,
13: sure,
14: nephew.
13: Tommy.
12: All right. Thank you, Junior. Thank you, Tommy. Coming up at the top of the hour, a wife thinks her husband and her sister are too close for comfort. We'll talk about that right after this.
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1: 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The reason we all get these checks is Miss Kathy Hughes, who's celebrating a milestone birthday. But they tell you never to tell a woman's age, so that'll be up to her. All I know is black owned, black operated, and it changed my life. Radio One, Miss Kathy Hughes, happy birthday from me, RC. From the moment I heard you speak in Washington, D.C., I knew I was going to be here as long as you did. And that's going to be a long time. Happy birthday, Miss Hughes. From me, Ryan Cameron.
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17: The economy took center stage as Senator John Ossoff and former Atlanta Mayor Keisha Lance Bottoms rallied in Athens this weekend. Ossoff is fighting to keep his Senate seat from challenger Mike Collins, and Bottoms is competing to win the governor's seat against businessman Rick Jackson.
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17: 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Senator Ossoff blamed Republicans and the Trump administration for the war in Iran and rising gas prices.
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16: Here's Monique with a final traffic update.
21: All right, here we go. Let's take a look at your traffic. We're going to start off in Forsyth with an accident. Police are directing traffic around the area. Cumming Highway, it's at Herdsville Road as well. Summerhill accident, right shoulder blocked here. Police also on the scene. I-20 westbound at Capitol Avenue, exit 58A. Also in Woodstock, we have an accident. 575 southbound. This will be Highway 92 at exit number 7. Moving on to McDonough with a stalled vehicle. Right lane is blocked right now. It's going to be I-75 express lanes northbound after Jonesboro Road at exit 222. Moving on to Buckhead with stalled vehicle. Right shoulder is blocked here. 75 southbound at Mount Perrin Road, exit 256. 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With just one pill, Aleve provides up to 12 hours of pain relief so you can put pain in the rear view. 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
5: So that hasn't had a problem with me, Steve, or Junior. Keep going.
6: Interesting. Researchers at NYU found that popular GLP-1 drugs carry a 7% higher risk of male pattern baldness for guys. Wow. Scientists used to think that the hair loss was just from quick weight loss, but this new study shows the drugs themselves seem to be doing something that boosts men's hair loss. Wow. Oh. So to protect the hair, you should focus on protein-rich foods, vegetables, and whole grains, protein-rich foods, proteins, all of that. Dermatologists can also recommend specific treatments for shedding.
5: It ain't nothing attractive about whole grain. Nothing.
6: You don't like the way they
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6: But
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6: 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This doesn't really bother you. 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
5: But Junior finna go get a whole bucket of whole grains now. Why? He's gonna get a whole bucket of
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14: 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I actually got a friend of mine to actually go in with as well.
13: And what did they think?
14: Oh, they actually just started, I think maybe about 3 months ago, so I'll find out the details later. But so far, so good.
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13: 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I'm glad it worked out for you.
14: Thank you, Ryan, for telling us about us. And thank you, American Financing.
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15: 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All right, guys, here we are. Last break of the day. Wow. On this Monday, it went by fast. Great show. Thank you guys for listening. As always, we appreciate you. We love you. You don't know how much we love you. Couldn't do it without you.
16: Mm-hmm. Yeah.
17: True that.
15: Mm-hmm. Yeah.
17: I think I'm going through withdrawals, y'all.
15: What kind of withdrawals?
16: About what?
17: My baby girl is gone.
16: See?
15: You
16: know,
15: oh.
16: See? I'm telling it's, you.
15: Yeah.
17: It's
15: yeah,
17: really
15: I can
17: hard.
15: Only imagine. Yeah, of it's course hard. It is.
16: It's hard
15: when your kids leave home.
17: Yeah, I mean, she's in grad school, so I mean, she's doing something major. But just that emptiness, not in that house no more, not where I can just
15: kids fill up every room.
16: Yes, they do.
15: Uh huh.
16: Yeah. Mm-hmm. I'm going through the exact same thing, Tommy. Mm-hmm. I just
17: ooh, a house
16: back
17: is not
16: Atlanta.
17: A home when them kids ain't there.
16: Yeah.
15: I thought about my mom, how sad she was when I left. I just thought about that. It was like,
16: really?
15: But I was so into leaving, I didn't even consider that, you know, she was so sad. I probably wouldn't have gone because it was like, she was really sad. Mm-hmm.
16: I don't remember my mom being this sad though when I left.
18: She wasn't sad.
15: She was like, get out.
16: Yes. Don't come back without a degree.
15: Yes.
16: I don't remember
15: my mom
16: her being
15: was
16: this
15: sad.
17: My mama didn't have no problem with me getting on down there to Texas A&M. All right, yep. Come on back in a couple weeks. Mama be right here.
15: She needed the break, huh?
18: Yeah, my mama dropped me off at Holly Hall. I don't think they was on campus an hour. That's how fast they left.
16: That door was gone.
18: The car was pulling off. I'm like, y'all ain't gonna say bye or nothing. They was gone.
16: Eric!
17: Well, let me ask this question. Do you think, like, we know how we grew up. We were talking about that the other day. We know how we grew up. But do you get to a point where now you're dropping your kids off or they're getting ready to go into a new part of their lives?
16: New chapter.
17: And you're wondering if they are prepared. Because they're not as strong as we were. Let's just be real about it. They're just not as strong as we were. You didn't do what we did. You mm-mm. you didn't have that tough love that we had or grew up and mm-hmm. you didn't play the way we played. There's just a lot of things you didn't do.
15: Yeah.
17: And that's just because, you know, life changes. But do you ever drop them off and say, okay, ooh, are you ready for everything? And none of us were ever ready for everything.
15: No,
17: you just still
15: no.
17: think about, are you prepared?
15: Yeah, it comes down to it makes you question yourself. Did I do everything?
17: Did I do everything?
15: Yeah, did you question yourself, your parenting skills? But we're not perfect. You know, you didn't do everything, right? We're not perfect people, but you just can only hope that, you know, you've instilled enough in them that they can, you know, do life
19: Right. Or, yeah. Well, you know, they're going to make mistakes and all of that, but and that's all you can do.
16: Them from mistakes. You have to hope that, like you said, you raise them the right way to mm-hmm. make the mm-hmm. smart right decisions. Yeah. The right decisions to call you. You want to be that parent that they call when they
17: okay.
16: didn't make right the right decision and not be afraid mm-hmm. to reach out to you. I don't want to be that parent where my daughter feels like, oh, I can't call my mom
19: oh, my
16: about
19: God,
16: this
19: no.
16: situation.
19: Yeah.
16: I want her to be, I have to call my mom or I have to call mm-hmm. my dad because they will know what to do.
17: This is, but let me show you this. This is where you, as a father, this is when you be like, okay, I think I messed up on that part. When your son calls you and say, Daddy, I got a flat. Well, what the hell you want me to do with the flat?
18: That's, you know what, Tommy? That's crazy.
17: What you want me
18: that's
17: to do with the flat?
19: Did
17: yeah.
19: you?
17: Yeah, Daddy,
19: did you,
17: Daddy, who?
19: Did you teach him who? How to fix the flat? You
17: and,
19: taught
17: and
19: him how?
17: That part, Shirley. Uh-huh, uh-huh. And then I blame myself because I'm like, mm-hmm. okay, you know what? We didn't do the flat thing. That's
16: you had roadside assistance.
17: You didn't get yeah, no,
19: you
17: started,
19: you called
17: yeah, let me
19: A.
17: get somebody over there yeah. for you.
18: Anything
17: you know.
18: A mechanical bill, but he didn't teach
19: yeah.
18: me. I called him too, Tommy. I said, man, my car won't start. Well, it's yours. Are you driving? What's wrong? It wouldn't help you.
19: Tough love, baby. Tough yeah, love. Tough you had love. To figure it out.
18: I got a flat,
19: out.
18: Dad. What, you going to stay out there or what? Are you coming? Mm-hmm. What you doing?
19: Mm-hmm. Yeah.
18: I don't even know.
17: Try it now.
18: You know how to find the jack.
19: Oh, now you want to be, you don't want to be grown. Now you don't no. want to be, now Ooh. You need your daddy. Uh-huh.
18: Yeah.
19: You hear all
17: so,
19: of that.
17: So
19: yeah.
17: I think there's a list of things that you like, okay, especially for little boys, for young men, there's, mm-hmm. there's a list that we have to put together and say, this is what you got to know how to do.
16: Basic survival skills. Mm-hmm.
17: Yes.
16: Yeah.
17: When you get
16: yeah.
17: in this situation and that situation is, and of course, the main situation right. of all
19: police.
18: The talk.
17: The police. Mm-hmm. Mm-hmm. You got
19: Absolutely.
17: To know what to do.
18: That talk.
19: Mm-hmm.
18: Yeah.
19: Facts. Yeah. Gotta yeah, have
18: we
19: it.
18: We had that talk. Mm-hmm.
19: Yeah.
17: So like Jordan is 15. If Jordan mm-hmm. come in my room one more time and ask me to tie a tie, what? Look, I'm gonna show you one more time. I tie this dog on tie. We're not gonna keep going through with this tie. You're going to get this tie thing together. Because my yeah. daddy showed me one time, he said, look, I ain't going to keep tying all these ties while you go to these speech tournaments and these drama competitions. Mm-hmm. You got to learn how to tie your tie. But once I got that tie tied, I would not untie it.
18: Untie it.
19: You just took it off over your head.
18: I
17: had
18: a coat
17: bunch of ties that
19: you know
17: were
19: what?
17: Already tied.
19: Kids today, a lot of kids today don't know how to tie their shoes. Speaking yes. of tying things, they yes. don't know how to tie their shoes because they have Velcro oh, right. now, and they never learned how to tie their shoes. I had to teach my grandkids how to tie their shoes.
17: Yeah. When you hear a 20-something-year-old say,
16: I've seen older kids. Mm-hmm. Yeah.
17: Yeah, when a 20-something-year-old say, bunny ears, hey, you know that. You gotta leave these bunny ears alone. You need to learn how to tie your shoes.
19: Tie your shoes, yeah.
17: Make the bunny ear and then make the other bunny.
19: All right, nephew, take us out.
17: All right, in the words of my uncle, talk to God. He would love to hear from you. Until tomorrow, you all be in peace.

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How you doing? How you feeling? I hope you were doing and feeling amazing. Your girl Jackie Page checking in on this Monday. And I got something very special for you coming up in 10 minutes. 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

0: 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You guys, this is Jackie Paige checking in on this Back to the Money Monday. Hope you had a phenomenal weekend. I know I did. Was at Disney World. Yes. 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
1: Temperatures remain in the 90s all week long. We'll go from 95 on Monday to 91 on Tuesday and Wednesday. Also, dry skies with very low chances of rain coming into the forecast until the end of the week. Then we have about a 20% chance once we hit Thursday into Friday and then over the weekend. We will be less humid as we head throughout the week as well. Stream weather anytime on Weather Impact 24/7 by downloading the 11 Alive app on your TV and phone. From the 11 Alive Weather Impact team, I'm meteorologist Julie Martin.
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0: 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Hey, it's Magic. What's up?
1: Whoa, I got you.
0: You did. How you doing?
1: I'm doing good. Jackie, how you doing?
0: I am phenomenal. What's your name? What's that you checking in from?
1: This is Sandra.
0: All right, Miss Sandra, you want the good news, the very good news, or the very, very good news?
1: The very, very good news.
0: Well, the very, very good news is you're my caller number 17. So I have a $50 Disney gift card to give you, and I'm going to go ahead and qualify you for this Disney Dream Vacation.
1: Yay!
0: Sandra, you're picking up a $50 gift card courtesy of Disney, and I'm going to go ahead and get you qualified for this Disney Dream Vacation. Anybody you want to show some love to on this Back to the Money Monday?
1: Yes, my mom back in Reeseville, Georgia.
0: Absolutely love it. Congratulations again. Coming up at 10:48, you're going to love that the Baddie Brunch is back this Thursday. I'll give you all the details next.

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1: 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Welcome to Love. Can I take your order? And you can have it your way.

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0: A little something for all of my phenomenal baddies out here in the A, getting to the bag and just being amazing. It is Magic 107.5, 97.5, the real sounds of Atlanta. Jackie Paige. And speaking of baddies, the baddie brunch is back this Thursday, 12 until 3 p.m. at Breakfast at Barney's. And when I tell you this is going to be a phenomenal baddie brunch, like, this one's going to be jam-packed, okay? Complimentary appetizers for the first 30 listeners, because you know how I do, okay? I do not like for you to come and not have something to put on your stomach, so you know I got a little something for you when it comes to the food. Also, going to give you a chance to pick up tickets to check out Chris Brown and Usher. You know I'm going on that One Voyage cruise, so I gotta give away, okay, a trip for you to come with me on the One Voyage cruise. And I got a special guest coming in the building. The one, the only, Lucky Day will be pulling through. So yeah, go ahead, take that extended lunch, or better yet, just take the day off and pull up on me this Thursday, September the 17th, from 12 until 3 p.m. at Breakfast at Barney's for the Baddie Brunch. For more information, head over to magicatl.com. 6 minutes, I got music from Chris Brown coming your way. It's Magic.
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Smith and the Brown Singers, Kenton Jones, Vashawn Mitchell and Friends, Dwight Stone and Friends, Joanne Rosario, Q Parker, and that's not even the whole lineup. 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

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Jackie Paige and the new Why Did I Get Married movie is out, and Tyler Perry is finally addressing why Janet Jackson wasn't in this movie. I'll tell you what he had to say at 11:18. It's Magic.

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0: 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Jackie Paige, so I got a chance to check out Tyler Perry's Why Did I Get Married Again last night, and I've been seeing mixed reviews on it. Personally, I thought it was cute. I actually enjoyed it, but I'm not going to lie, okay? Love seeing Taraji, love seeing, you know, Jill and Tyler, but what I will say is I definitely miss Janet. Like, you can kind of feel her presence is missing in the movie. And Tyler Perry is finally addressing why Janet did not appear in the movie, pretty much saying during a recent interview that she was just booked and busy.
1: A little update on that.
2: Well, Janet, at the time, she was on she was doing a residency in Vegas, so we couldn't work out the time. But who knows what will happen in the future?
0: I like how he said, who knows what will happen in the future. Sounds like he's leaving some room for there to be another Why Did I Get Married? And I will say, spoiler alert, if you have not seen the movie yet, he does leave room in the movie for another movie to happen. So it's a chance that we may see Janet later. I hope we do, because I really do want to see more like on her character and how she has been like living and dealing with the fact that, you know, her husband was killed, or I will say like pushing an ex-husband, because, you know, they were pushing to get a divorce. But want to see how she's been moving since that whole, you know, situation, to see what else Tyler Perry had to say about the new Why Did I Get Married movie. Be sure to head over to MagicATL.com. Coming up in 6 minutes, your request for some Omarion. It's Magic.
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8: 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They listened. They were very understanding and more so empathetic than sympathetic. I was treated by one of the best spinal doctors in the city. When I saw the bill, baby, let me tell you, 25% was really 25%. I'm trying to get your medical bills reduced so that you can see your money. 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Because when the money comes, I'm going to need it. And the way that my doctor bills were reduced, I'll be using you all again if I ever get in another accident. My 25% came through with a bag. And for that, I'm forever grateful. Hey, my 25%, that's the only lawyer to call.
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Steppin' with Snoop Dogg right here on Magic 107.5, 97.5, the real sounds of Atlanta. Jackie Paige, and we are going to be stepping this Saturday at Riverside Epicenter for my free hip-hop and R&B cardio dance class. I'll give you all of the details that you need to know at 11:50.

0: Saturday at 9:30 a.m. I am back at Riverside Epicenter. 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And you heard me correctly, the class is free. So you have no excuse as to why you should not show up. And I'm coming through with some prizes and giveaways, like those tickets for you to check out Johnny Gill and Maze Saturday at ViStar Amphitheater. And I got tickets for you to check out Tyla December the 6th at the Coca-Cola Roxy. So yeah, go ahead and put it down on your calendar. Put it out to the group chat that this Saturday, 9:30 a.m., you are going to meet me at Riverside Epicenter. 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You got questions, hit me up on Instagram at Love Jackie Page. You know I got you. Coming up, I got music from Maxwell, and at 12 o'clock I'm gonna let you know what I got in my goodie bag for you, and you really gonna like these tickets. I promise, it's magic.
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I'm going to let you know how you can pick them up right now. It's the Queen Bee and Jay-Z Morning Dew Remix. 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
1: 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This is Bree.
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0: the Queen, Mariah Carey. We belong together right here on Magic 107.5, 97.5, the real sound of Atlanta. Jackie Paige looking in this goodie bag of mine. And ooh, I got tickets for you to check out Victoria Monet, the Frequency of Love Tour. She is going to be pulling up to the Fox Theater on Wednesday, November the 4th. And yeah, I got tickets for you to go check her out. Oh, when I tell you I love me some Victoria Monet. Yes, yes, and yes. Hit me up, 404-741-1075. 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Caller number 17. I hope you know you got to be quick with it.
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0: Hey, it's Magic. What's up?
1: Hey, Jackie.
0: What's your name? What side you checking in from?
1: Ebony in Jonesboro.
0: All right, Miss Ebony, you ready?
1: I'm ready. Let's see.
0: All right, today's question is, how many Grammy nominations has Victoria Monet received? 7 seconds on the clock. Three. Two?
1: Seven. She got seven.
0: No, that's not it. Hang up and call me back. Bye.

0: Hey, Jackie, John from Austell.
1: All right, you ready for today's question?
0: Yes.
1: All right, today's question is, how many Grammy nominations has Victoria Monet received? 7 seconds on the clock.
0: Three.
1: Nope, that's not it. Hang up and call me back.

0: Hey, it's Magic. What's up?
1: Hello. Hi.
0: Hey, what's your name? What's up? You checking in from?
1: Emery from Stone Mountain.
0: All right, Emery. Today's question is, how many Grammy nominations has Victoria Monet received? 7 seconds on the clock.
1: Nominations?
0: Yep. 3. 2. Hang up and call me back, boo. Call me back.

0: Hey, it's Magic. What's up?
1: Hello.
0: Hey, what's your name? What's that you checking in from?
1: How are you?
0: I'm good. How are you? What's your name? What's that you checking in from?
1: Karen Knight from Snellville.
0: All right, Karen. Today's question is, how many Grammy nominations has Victoria Monet received? 7 seconds on the clock. 3. 2. Hang up and call me back, boo.

0: still looking at my goodie bag at these tickets for you to check out Victoria Monet. She's going to be pulling up to the Fox Theater on Wednesday, November the 4th for the Frequency of Love Tour. 404-741-1075. Hey, it's Magic. What's up?
1: Hello.
0: Hey, what's your name? What's you checking in from?
1: Hi, Mom. Perfect. I'm checking in from Jonesboro.
0: All right. You ready for today's question?
1: Yes.
0: All right. Today's question is, how many Grammy nominations has Victoria Monet received? 7 seconds on the clock.
1: 10.
0: Ooh, that's what you want to go with today?
1: Yes.
0: You positive?
1: Yes, I'm positive.
0: Okay, that's good, because that's right. Congratulations.
1: Yes.
0: Tickets to check out the Victoria Monet, the Frequency of Love Tour, going down November the 4th at the fabulous Fox Theater. Anybody want to show some love to on this Back to the Money Monday?
1: My beautiful mother, Ebony.
0: Absolutely love it. Congratulations again. Coming up, I got some Black Street coming at you. And at 1 o'clock, grab a chair, get ready to sit down. We got to get into a little girl talk. It's Magic.
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Grab a chair, get ready to sit down. 118, we got to hop into a little girl talk. It's Kendrick, it's Magic.

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3: Grab a chair, come sit down at the Girl Talk table. I was scrolling on social media on the way back from Disney over the weekend and came across a post that I was like, oh no, I definitely got to bring this one to the Girl Talk table, because the comments were all over the place. And I think I was a little surprised that they were. So a user on X asked, if your pregnant coworker asks you to change your perfume or cologne because the smell makes her sick, would you change it? 404-741-1075. I want to know, if you were in this situation, you have a coworker, they sit very close to you, they're pregnant, and you know, they're like, hey, can you change your perfume or cologne because it makes me sick? Would you change it? As somebody who has a very sensitive nose, I think we all know that when it comes to allergies and sinuses, yeah, okay, it's bad out here for me. But as somebody who has a sensitive nose and who is sensitive to smells, I personally would change it, because I understand what it's like for somebody to walk by and my nose be like, oh my goodness, that is too much. But it's crazy. These comments were all over the place. There were a lot of people saying like, no, that's your personal problem. You got to deal with that. Move somewhere else. So I want to know where you stand. Would you change? 404-741-1075. Let's talk some Girl Talk.
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5: Megan Good is showering her husband, Jonathan Majors, with plenty of birthday love. 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
7: 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I love that Megan Good feels with her man. 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

0: the middle of girl talk, would you change your cologne or perfume for your pregnant coworker?
1: I'm Winter, and I'm actually out here in these Atlanta streets working today. Just I'm a person who, you know, I've had been pregnant before, and like you, sensitive to smell. So you kind of, you know, and you understand how a person is feeling. Also, too, even if I didn't have that experience, it's just to me all about just being kind and respectful. Yeah. Like, you know, even if you've never been pregnant before, you know pregnant people, pregnant women go through certain issues. 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But we live in a world today to where, is that even a thing anymore?
0: Right. 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
3: Still in the middle of girl talk, grab a chair, come sit down at the girl talk table. And I saw a post on social media over the weekend, and I personally felt like I needed to bring this one to the girl talk table because I have a sensitive nose. I got sinuses, I got allergies, and we all know my sinus and allergy struggles, okay? And I'm like, you know, if somebody were to ask me this, I would be like, yeah, sure. Because I understand I have a sensitive nose. So the question that was thrown out there was, and this was from a user on X, but she asked, if your pregnant coworker asked you to change your perfume or cologne because the smell makes her sick, would you change it? And I want to know your thoughts on this one. Would you change it if your pregnant coworker came to you and said, hey, whatever fragrance you're wearing, it's making me sick? 404-741-1075. Hey, it's Magic talking some girl talk.
4: It's Sean, and I'm checking in from Cobb County. I absolutely would. And the reason why, if the person, the coworker that's pregnant smells her coworker or colleague's fragrance, mm-hmm. that means the colleague has on too much.
3: Ooh.
4: Think about it, and let's be considerate of others. I think that's another thing that needs to be discussed. If she's pregnant, her body is going through all kind of changes. So why not be considerate and not selfish and be selfless and say, you know what, maybe I need to put a little less on or, you know, change up or whatever. But if you're that close to her and she smells you, I mean, if you're in proximity of the pregnant woman, she's smelling your fragrance, maybe you need to check yourself because you may have too much on. Or either it's inexpensive.
3: Ooh, not inexpensive. Thank you so much for checking in. I definitely appreciate it. Yeah, I don't see what the big issue is. Just change it. I mean, after 9 months, she'll be fine. But just change it. Be considerate of people. I think we need to do a better job of that because we don't. Family, let's finish this conversation right now on social media. Love Jackie Paige and at Magic ATL. We talking some girl talk.
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1: Tired of the same old thing. 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

0: 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Jackie Paige, have you booked your cabin for the One Voyage cruise yet? I don't know why you playing. Stop playing. Go ahead and book that cabin. A time will be had. We are setting sail on Virgin Voyages Resilient Lady on October the 26th. And I really do want you to join me. And yes, I'm going to be there because one thing is for certain, two things is for sure. When it comes to a trip, I'm going to take it. We can just go ahead and call me the official magic traveler because that's what I do. Okay, I'm going to take a trip. I'm going to tell you about it. I'm going to bring you along with me. 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And be sure to use code ATL when you book because you know I got a little sign for you. Put that back in your pocket. Coming up, 6 minutes, got music from Usher and Eric Bellinger. It's magic.
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Thursday, just go ahead and take an extended lunch because the Baddie Brunch is back. I am at Breakfast at Barney's this Thursday from 12 until 3 p.m. Lucky Day will be pulling up. I'm going to have your chance to pick up tickets to check out Chris Brown and Usher. And I can announce this, Johnny Gill will be in the building. Pull up on me.

0: right, family, that is a wrap for me. I am done. I am finished. I am out of here. The Ryan Cameron Uncensored Show is up next. They will be holding you down until 7 o'clock. You can follow me on all social media at Love Jackie Page and at Magic ATL. And don't forget now, tomorrow, I'm back. Yes, I'm back to, you know, just be with you. But I'm also back with another chance for you to qualify for this Disney holiday vacation. So yeah, 10 o'clock, you know where you need to be. And go ahead and tell your mama, your sister, your uncle, and your brother too that they need to be listening as well. Because this is a family vacation for you and the family. So if all of the family is listening, you see where I'm going with this? Exactly. Yeah, make sure the fam is listening tomorrow, 10 a.m. so you can go ahead and qualify for this trip to Disney. Enjoy the rest of this Back to the Money Monday, and we will chit-chat tomorrow right now. Let's go ahead and get a check of the weather from the 11 Alive Weather Impact Team, brought to you by Duckhead Law. 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
3: 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I'm an outsider, but I have worked with and tangled with politicians in both parties. I'm Rick Jackson. I've got this.
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How y'all doing? How are things? All is well? 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

0: 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MILs. I did not know that until I read this recent text. Do you know what MIL is?
1: MIL, what's that?
0: It's a mother-in-law.
1: Oh, okay.
0: It's an abbreviation for a mother-in-law.
1: Okay.
0: I didn't know this. So this question of the day revolves around a mother-in-law who sent the following text messages to her daughter-in-law, whose name is Olivia. She starts by saying, "Hey, Olivia, I just wanted to formally let you know that this year's family vacation will not be including in-laws."
2: And then she says, "Okay, why is that?"
0: And then she said, "Well, I want to spend time with my direct family. I just want to be with my boys."
2: Sounds like Tyler already told you that's not going to happen. So is this you telling me or you asking me?
0: I know that was not Tyler. He might be the one saying the words, but they're definitely coming from you. I just know.
2: Evelyn, I did not force Tyler to say anything. I think he understands on his own that he shouldn't leave his wife, who just had a baby less than 3 months ago, alone.
0: I already bought the tickets, and they're non-refundable.
3: That was part one.
0: So then she texts Tyler,
3: the son,
0: which is the son.
3: Okay.
0: And then he says, "Mom, why are you messaging Olivia? I told you I'm not going. I will not leave her alone. In case you forgot, she just had a baby." And then the mom says, "Hi, Olivia. I know it's you texting me. You can't fool me." And then he says, "It's Tyler. If you just answered the phone, you would hear me loud and clear." So obviously he's called her and she's not answering. "I'm not going. My wife and kids are my priority." And then the mom says, "I should be your priority. I am your mother. This was never an issue when you were with Michelle." So she brings up the old woman.
2: Oh, Lord, mama.
0: And then the son, Tyler, says, "You need to get help. I'll be canceling our Sunday dinners until further notice. Learn how to respect my wife."
2: I know that's right.
0: 404-741-1075. Is Tyler wrong for not going on the family vacation where the mom was like, "I just want to be with the boys. I don't want y'all. I just want to be with the boys." And the mom is saying, "Tyler's not going. I just had a baby." And she's like, "No. He needs to come. I already bought the tickets. They're non-refundable." Who do you think is in the wrong? 404-741-1075 is Magic.

0: It is Ryan Cameron Uncensored, Magic 107.5, 97.5, The Real Sound of Atlanta. We have Tyler, who's the son, Olivia, who's the daughter-in-law, and the MIL, the mother-in-law. And the mother-in-law has purchased non-refundable tickets, to which she has said to Olivia, hey, this year, I just want to be me and the boys, my three sons. There are no daughter-in-laws invited. Now, the daughter-in-law just had a baby. So she's like, well, Tyler's not coming because I just had a baby. And then she said, you're crazy. And then Tyler says, why are you texting my wife? I told you I wasn't coming. Then the mom says, this was never a problem when you was dating Michelle. 404-741-1075. All my moms out there with sons, weigh in. Where do you land on this? It's a lot of, you know, man babies out there. Magic, hello.
1: Okay, so it sounds like, first of all, no, Tyler is not wrong. Tyler is so in the right, so he ain't even more right. But from the first text thread with the MIL and Olivia, yeah, it sounds like Olivia left her on red the way you finished reading it. And if so, she should have. Great job, Olivia, and even greater job, Tyler, for setting your mom straight. And now Olivia needs to go back and respond back and tell mom or MIL to go find her another Tyler that's not actually her son, because it sounds like that's what she needs.
2: Mama need a man.
1: Yes.
0: All right, thank you very much.
1: She needs her own man.
0: Bye.
1: Have a good day.
2: I mean, big up to Tyler, but I mean, I don't know. One of the themes I've been getting for the past 2 weeks is we're not getting any younger, because, you know, I got my family reunion coming up, mm-hmm, and that's been the whole theme. Well, we're not getting any younger, and his mom's ain't getting no younger. Maybe that's what she wants, but I think he could have handled it in a whole different conversation type, because there's pressure from his lady.
3: Yeah.
2: Which we've all been down that road, you know, and then there's pressure from his moms, the two women that he loves. Mm-hmm. You know, it's hard to cut that in half and make it a fair decision. But once again, like I said, I've been going through this whole conversation. We're not getting any younger. His mom's ain't getting no younger.
3: But doesn't the mom want to see the grandbaby?
0: Right.
3: Like, the baby just got born. I'm pretty sure she hasn't seen it
2: now
3: yet.
2: Now, that I don't know.
0: The fact that she, you know, put it in her face, you know, to Tyler's face, you know, it wasn't like this with Michelle.
2: That's the diabolical part.
0: That was dirty.
2: Hit a file on that one. That
0: was dirty. You know, and also, the tickets are non-refundable. When you buy a non-refundable ticket, you buy them all at the same time, right? So when she bought the tickets for her and the three boys, she was never going to include Olivia in the first place.
3: That's right. True.
2: Yeah.
3: She knew what she was
0: doing. She knew what she was doing.
3: Mm-hmm. She's trifling. The mama is trifling.
0: But, you know, there's been situations like this where probably Tyler has acquiesced in the past,
3: yeah,
0: and probably gave in. But there's a whole baby involved.
2: Yeah.
3: I feel like the way that even Olivia's responding to the mom tells me that the mom is a little problematic.
0: 404-741-1075. It's Magic.
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2: And we're live in the studio with Jay Sanders. 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

0: 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A big shout out to everybody who drives older cars. Because if you do, all your mechanics are giving you the warnings that when the temperatures reach the upper 90s, you got that old car, meaning a car that doesn't have any kind of computer stuff on it, your car is more than likely going to possibly overheat. And so that happened today. But all is well, as having a new old car has its challenges. I heard today on the weather forecast that Atlanta has had morning temperatures in the 70s for more than 80 days.
1: It's been warm out there.
0: You wake up and it's already 70 something.
1: Right.
0: So just, you know, hopefully you haven't overheated. Might want to, you know, get your car with a computer chip for the rest of the week if that's what you got. All right?
1: Right.
0: One of the text messages responses to this mother-in-law saying that the daughter was not allowed on a family vacation was, I'm rich in life because my husband would never tolerate this. If I'm not invited, he's not going, was one of the responses. She was saying, if I can't come, he ain't going. She put her foot down. 404-741-1075. Olivia and Tyler are married. They just have a baby. Tyler has a mom who wants to go on a family vacation without Olivia. Just her and the boys. She's already paid for the tickets. Tyler's saying, my wife just had a baby. I can't go this year. And then she says, you would have never done this if it had been Michelle.
1: Michelle.
0: Magic, hello.
2: Okay, so Tyler is doing exactly what Tyler is supposed to be doing. Per the Bible, you're supposed to stick to your wife, leave your mother and your father, so raise it. But there's no but. He's doing exactly what he's supposed to do. He wasn't rude. He wasn't disrespectful when he sold his farm. He was firm. So, Team Tyler, he's doing exactly what he's supposed to do.
0: But what about when he says, you need to get help? I'll be canceling our Sunday dinners until further notice. What about that part?
2: Hey, the truth may be the truth. Facts are facts. She might need help. You might be the only one that's bold enough to tell her. And if she can't respect his wife, there's no need for them to be at Sunday dinner.
0: Mm. Okay, thank you.
2: You're welcome.
0: Bye.
2: Bye.
1: What about the other girlfriends or wives, yo? Like she said, it's just me and my boys this time, which means
0: maybe they're single.
3: They could be single, or they could just have, like, you know, girlfriends. Like, if it was me and my, you know, boyfriend's mom was like, oh, I just want this, I'd be like, all right, bye. Like,
0: right. That's fine. All right, bye.
3: But if I just had a kid, no. I don't care if I was the wife or just a girlfriend, but if I just had a kid with you and we still live together, no.
0: Yeah, it's not just a baby. It's his baby.
3: Yeah.
0: That's one of the things I'm saying. Like, she didn't have a baby. She had my baby.
1: I wouldn't be surprised if she invited Michelle. She's, like, the only woman that was invited. Because the way she talked about Michelle.
0: She doesn't like Olivia. Yeah,
1: oh, clearly.
0: That's obviously apparent.
1: Yeah.
0: Because Olivia's response was like, why? And she's like, I just want to be with the boys. Right.
1: And I know it's you, Olivia.
0: I know
3: it's me texting from your son.
0: I know you got Tyler phone.
1: But wait, what was last week's term? Truth and believe. Trust and believe.
0: 404-741-1075. Coming up next hour. He says he has lots of stuff to talk about. His movie, his documentary, and whatever else we want to ask Todd Tucker. He's going to join us in studio. If you are Todd, lover or hater, both will be in here. It's Magic.

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0: 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Ty Tucker's got a movie out. It's already got some controversial scenes.
1: Oh, wait. It already... Oh, I'm mad because I mean, watch it.
0: It's coming out. But I'm saying the trailer that he posted.
2: The trailer is controversial, yeah.
0: Yeah.
2: I got a lot of things. Like, just a lot of...
0: A lot of questions for Ty.
2: Yeah.
0: Yeah, so log on and see Todd. Because, you know, he's been very quiet as all this stuff is developed.
2: For the most part.
0: I saw him on a plane coming back from the Bahamas. And we were sitting in the same section. He's like, man, I don't want to say nothing about all this. And then all of a sudden, he wants to talk.
2: Did Todd have the look? Did you ever notice?
0: Yeah, of course.
2: Okay.
0: Yeah. And it's a look that when people are getting ready to go through a divorce that they don't know they have.
2: Right. But everybody who's been through it,
0: yeah,
2: know it.
0: It's almost like a Wonder Twin power. You go like, hey, you okay?
2: Right. You did that to me.
0: You all right?
2: He was like, you all right? First, they'll be like, yeah, I'm all right.
0: It's always a big pause before the person tells you.
2: Right.
0: And they always tell you this. Don't say, oh, I'm so sad. Because then your obvious defense message, no, don't say that. It's okay. It's all good.
2: Nah, I'm good. I'm good.
0: So sorry to hear that.
2: Nah, I'm good. I'll be all right.
0: But, I mean...
2: You're going to cry in the car.
0: It's interesting to see what Todd's going to say.
2: Yeah. Especially with everything, all the accusations, and then there's...
0: About being a Todd scheme.
2: Right. Then there's speculations, and then there was the whole...
0: What did you say? He just said it to Peter?
2: In an article that I had actually printed up.
1: Yes, it's out. It's on in our prep.
2: Yeah. He told Peter that
0: Peter Thomas
2: that him and Candy did threesomes very often.
1: I feel like that's not a surprise though.
0: Yeah, I'm not surprised by that.
1: Like, you know, she's been open about that, and she gives very fun and fluid. But she also gives like, you don't need to be talking about it on the radio, though. But yeah, yeah. Or you don't need to make a docuseries.
2: He done walked up in the lawyer's office, and that's the first.
0: Well, I mean, that's what some people were saying was the reason that he was able to get the money, because every party has to be represented by legal representation.
2: Correct.
0: I cannot have my lawyer in there and it's just you, and then we're talking about something legal. You're being unethical, mm-hmm. and that can come up in court. So, I don't know.
1: I feel like we should have people that are out there that have questions call in so we can have
0: already. Of course. Well, of course. Yeah, we're going to have y'all call in and, you know, log on to RC Uncensored because he should be arriving here shortly. It's magic.
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0: It is Ryan Cameron Uncensored, Magic Water 975, The Real Sound of Atlanta. Todd Tucker spilling stuff on his marriage. He's got a new trailer out, about to have a movie out, and some other projects that drop next month. And he's getting ready to join us on the show. Log on to Ryan Cameron Uncensored on IG. And Todd Tucker's about to be in the studio. He got some, I guess, some cast members out there. Got a little entourage.
1: Yeah.
0: How many people
1: is that? That's one of my friends. That's Crystal. What's Crystal doing here?
0: Are they in the movie?
1: Maybe. I don't know. Okay. Let me go watch this.
0: We're about to find out. All right. Yeah. It's magic.

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1: I need you to get focused.
2: 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Yeah. Gossip.
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1: It's time for the Ryan Report.
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5: 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Todd Tucker has joined us in the studio.
6: One time.
5: This is his first radio interview since his trailer dropped and, you know, all the don't bring your man to Atlanta.com and all these other things.
6: Right.
5: Now, Todd, when I where are we coming back from? The Bahamas? When I saw you on the plane?
6: Yeah.
5: And you was like, man, I don't want to talk about nothing.
6: Man, I was dying on the inside.
5: Yeah.
6: I was messed up. I probably would have got on here and just cried. That's how bad I was back then. So I feel better now, you know. I've been going to church. Oh, why everybody laughing when I say I'm going to church?
5: This game.
6: No, for real. I've been going to church, man. I'm evolving. I'm becoming a better man. I'm working on myself.
5: I mean, me and Ray have talked about this before. When a person is going through a divorce, especially a man, there's always a moment there where you kind of have ideations.
6: Mm-hmm.
5: And, you know, I don't think that's odd. I think that's kind of like when you feel like, okay, you're at your wit's end and it's hopeless. You say, man, I don't know, man. Maybe they'll be better off if I'm not around.
6: Yeah.
5: Did you have that feeling?
6: Well, I had that feeling in more ways than one.
5: Okay.
6: So you figured when we separated, I was in a guest house.
5: Right.
6: So my whole family is next door and I'm just by myself. So it was like I was isolated and I had time to dig into my mind, and it's like you start thinking all kind of crazy.
5: Mm-hmm.
6: Like I said on my trailer, I looked at my gun a couple of times, like, and I was like, nah, that ain't true. You sharing, son. Get it together,
5: right?
6: We're gonna get through this. But I did the journey by myself. I don't have family in Atlanta, and most of my friends were my wife's friends,
5: right?
6: Because I just got here when I met her,
5: mm-hmm.
6: So I didn't have like a ton of friends here. So yeah, it was a tough time, but I'm getting through it.
7: With the court of public opinion, mm-hmm. and everything coming out between, you know, the reality show and the comments that you're making, that, you know, and I'll give you props, you've been real quiet for a real long time.
6: Yeah.
7: How does this somewhat affect the kids? You know, like, people are like, you know, well, y'all shouldn't be because of the kids. But is this your truth time now?
6: Well, I think it's a little weird that my ex has talked her whole time.
7: Right, but it's different for
6: nobody
7: women,
6: worried
7: though.
6: About the kids.
7: But it's different for women.
6: They didn't worry about the kids.
7: But
6: then,
7: the
6: though.
7: Men, it's like, you know, it's the perception is you got to be strong. You got to do it for the kids, which is the perception.
6: Yeah, but that's why so many men are dying of heart attacks.
7: Mm.
6: They stressing themselves out because they holding it in. And next thing you know, when they laying on the side of the bed, it's like, what happened?
7: Right, then they ain't good to nobody.
6: Yeah, but at the end of the day, whatever I'm going to say, I would say it to my kids.
5: Mm.
6: You know, if we're not straight up with our kids, then we're doing them a disservice.
7: True.
6: So I'm always going to be, that's how my mom was with me the whole way through. We talked about any and everything. So I'm going to be the same way with my kids.
5: 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We are live on RC Uncensored on IG. 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
1: What up, what up?
0: 404-741-1075. Todd in this trailer. Bonnie, you want to talk about the trailer for that Todd?
2: It looks quite interesting.
1: Okay.
2: Divorce till divorce do us part.
1: Yes.
2: Did I get that right? Because I can't see it right here.
1: Because nobody's making it to death no more, right? It's kind of...
2: I wouldn't say nobody, but a lot aren't.
1: Right.
2: And I think that when you date in the entertainment industry, it can be a lot harder. Oh. And you came in with a lot of scrutiny because they said you was always scheming. So where did that come from and why did people believe that?
1: Now, I worked for the production.
2: Okay.
1: I was what was called a line producer. So I dealt with the budgets, logistics, dealing with the producers. They have asked, you know, I give them options. I don't like to say no, but I would give them options and, you know, I guard the budget. So I went from that to a schemer somehow.
2: And now you schemed your way into a whole...
1: And now, you know what I mean? So, I don't know. I don't know how that happened. Hmm. Well, actually, I do know.
2: Okay.
1: We know, you know, my ex, her mom, and, you know, some of her people. I guess they were trying to protect her.
2: Yeah.
1: But they didn't have to, like, do me that way because they was trying to protect her.
2: I mean, you have to pick the side sometimes.
1: Yeah, but you don't have to be disrespectful.
2: I understand
1: that. You know what I mean? It's cool to protect your people.
2: Okay, so here you went and got all of the divorce...
1: Oh, my guys?
2: Yes.
1: Yeah, yeah.
2: They're all divorced. I mean, why did you decide that this was going to be the lane that you decided to target?
1: Well, I'm going to tell you the real.
2: Okay.
1: I wrote this show probably 4 years ago.
2: Oh, so you knew you were going to divorce 4 years ago?
1: Well, no. Oh. It was for them.
2: Okay.
1: I was going to produce it.
2: Hold up, sir. Maybe you was kidding.
1: If you see the original write-up, it had like Bob Whitfield. It has Croy on it. It had all the guys.
2: Okay.
1: I pitched it to Bravo. Bravo turned it down because they got to protect the women on.
0: The brand.
1: That's their brand. Mm-hmm. So I pitched it a couple other places. Nobody picked it up. Mm-hmm. I always thought it was a good show. And then, unfortunately, when I became a part of the cast of My Foreshadowing.
2: Yeah.
1: Why not?
2: Interesting. Okay. Yeah. I mean, it's almost like God knew.
1: No, you know what's so...
2: No,
3: God knows!
2: God does know before you know, though.
1: No, you know what's crazy? The stuff that I write kind of comes true. So the past, you saw Ralph say, yo. Because his wife, they ended up breaking up because of my movie and kind of what happened in the movie.
2: Mm-hmm.
1: Then Don't Bring Your Man to Atlanta. And I was like, damn, now is this me? Because, you know, they break up. So I don't know. And then now this show. So I don't know, you know. I'm just trying to be creative.
2: Oh, well, it seems it's gotten a lot of attention.
1: Yeah.
2: Yeah.
0: I mean, Nene was on a show not too long ago. And she was just saying that, you know, the franchise does a lot of disservice to marriages because they don't seem to last. Did you think that yours was going to stand the test of time? Because it's more single people on there now than it is married.
1: Yeah, I thought I made it. Because technically we was off the show. Yeah,
0: right.
1: And to be real, I was willing to deal with a lot that now I would not deal with. There was a lot of disrespect. There was a lot of stuff that I let just kind of roll off my shoulders. Because I was like... I'm trying to keep my family together, and I'm going to do whatever I have to. If that means that my mama's going to disrespect me, whatever. As long as we stay together and we keep that check coming in together, we good.
2: Yeah, you were thinking more production.
1: I was thinking more long-term my family.
2: Right.
1: You know what I'm saying? Because her mom was disrespectful off camera. It wasn't like... She only do this when the camera's coming on. This is really...
0: She never liked you.
2: It was real.
1: No, she didn't like me.
0: Why do you think she never liked you? Was it because of the way that y'all met and you went from being a part of the production team to being her son-in-law? Did you think she had some other aspirations for what she thought Candy should marry? Like, what started it, do you think? Where was the moment you said, oh, man, she don't like me?
1: I don't think she liked anybody.
2: Okay.
1: I just don't think she liked anybody.
2: So it
1: wouldn't
2: matter who she married?
1: Yeah.
2: Yeah.
1: Yeah, I don't think it really had anything to do with me. I think it could have been... Maybe if he had a whole lot of money. Like,
0: right.
1: If he came through and he had 40, 50 million, he'd
0: that would have worked.
1: Spreading it around.
0: Okay.
1: Yeah, she would have been cool.
2: Different. Okay.
0: All right. We got more with Todd Tucker when we come back. You tell people you're on the radio, they obviously listening and texting you. It's magic. What up, Ray?
3: 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Cops trying to get that out the way, but still be careful. And then also, accident right shoulder is blocked, 285 southbound right over at MLK Jr. Drive. From incredible animals to an iconic brand, explore it all at Georgia Aquarium and the World of Coca-Cola. 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
0: And that's not even the whole lineup.
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0: mental health side of it.
1: It is Ryan Cameron Uncensored. We got Todd Tucker in the building.
0: What up?
1: Todd.
0: Yeah.
1: Talk about this movie, man, and this trailer that has everybody talking. Why did, you know, Shamia and do this trailer? Who was it? Who was the male lead? Was it a porn star?
0: No, it's Bolo. Michael Bolaire. He's on All the King's Men. He's in the Tyler Perry show.
2: Yeah, Bolo. Like a dancer.
0: No, so he's an actor. Why can't he be an actor?
2: Okay.
1: So yeah. I mean,
0: put some respect on my guy.
1: Why
0: now.
1: Is it that people are upset?
0: Okay, here's what happened. So we did a screening a year ago of this movie, and her husband was there. And I asked her, I was like, "Yo, was he cool?" She was like, "Oh yeah, he cool. It's nothing."
1: Right.
0: So fast forward, I'm not on Housewives anymore, so I'm not keeping up with what their stories are.
1: Mm-hmm.
0: So supposedly they did a scene where they talked about how he had an issue with the sex scene. But in my head, I'm thinking they just put it on for TV because she told me he was cool. So I'm marketing. I take the scene from Housewives and I put my video of the sex scene in it.
1: Right.
0: So now people can connect what supposedly he was mad about.
2: Yeah.
0: So she did hit me after, but she didn't complain that he was mad. She was like, "Dag, why would you do it that way?" And I was like, "Yo, it's going to get numbers." And then when she told me, asked me, could I take it down? I took it down.
1: So was he really mad?
0: I guess so.
2: So you haven't spoken to him?
0: I haven't spoken to him.
2: Okay.
0: Yeah.
2: Okay.
3: So you're out in these ATL streets, well, you're out in these single streets. I heard you give the numbers on the age range to date. Like, you know, if your daughter's how old, how's that work?
0: Yeah, everybody had something different. One of my guys is like 10 years older than your daughter, half your age plus 7. Everybody has their own different metrics of it.
2: Mm-hmm. What's your metrics?
3: Dramatic pause.
0: No. I'm not ready to date yet.
2: Okay.
1: I was just about to ask you.
3: Yeah.
0: I've been divorced since March, but separated since July 15th last year.
2: Okay. Are you doing therapy? Like, what other things are you, you know, doing to just heal?
0: I've been going to church.
2: Okay.
0: I go to church. I go to change. I enjoy it. It's done a lot for me. And I plan to go to do therapy as well.
2: Yeah. So I saw that your daughter Riley did mention like you posting on social media.
0: Yeah.
2: So have you decided to kind of filter what you're doing now because of that comment, or have you had a conversation with her about what she felt?
0: Yeah, I grabbed her. I told her I love her. But the thing is this: as soon as a guy does it, it's crazy. Mama been posting and doing all saying like.
2: But I think she's always been in the limelight. Like, that's Candy. We know her as a singer, actress.
0: Right.
2: Like, she's always been in the limelight. Maybe we haven't seen you as much as her.
0: Well, you've seen me for a decade on Housewives.
2: It's not the same though.
0: It'll never be the same.
2: It's not.
0: I'm not Candy. I'm never gonna be a performer. I'm never gonna.
2: Yeah.
0: People just got to get used to it. It's the new norm.
2: But I will also say that we're not used to men being so social media out loud. I mean, the messiest person I know is a man because they be having the tea, but maybe not on social media.
0: But I'm gonna be real with you. This isn't messy. This is my journey of my life. Like, it was okay when I was on Housewives.
2: Yeah.
0: It was okay when people blasted me on Housewives or disrespected me.
1: Right.
0: So now y'all gonna get this journey too. And really, it's not so much about just exploiting some. Mental health side of it, like, this conversation, I'm having this every day, all day, multiple times with different people.
1: Okay.
0: Because I'm still going through it.
1: Okay. Yeah. We're going to come back. We got more with Todd Tucker. It's magic. Yeah.

0: Magic 107.5, 97.5, the real sound of Atlanta. It's Ryan Cameron, Uncensored. Todd, the man on the scene right now.
1: Hey.
0: In the building. So before we was getting therapeutic, you know what I'm saying?
1: Yeah.
0: There's a tour up that we doing, right? That y'all doing.
1: Yeah. Basically, I'm doing a 10-city weekend takeover. First stop is New York, my hometown. New York, stand up. Be there October 2nd, 3rd, and 4th. AMC Theaters in Times Square.
2: Oh, nice. Okay.
1: Yeah. You know what I mean? Stepping it up a little.
2: Stop talking.
1: Yeah, they. You get your tickets at don'tbringyourmantoatlanta.com. And just so people can understand, you're going to see the movie and then the first episode from my reality show, Till Divorce Do Us Part. And then it's going to be a Q&A with my boy Rod Minger, comedian, crazy. I'm going to be in the hot seat. I'm going to take any questions.
2: You're going to let the audience talk to you.
1: Yeah, like they in the comments. Strong, say it to my face. Oh, you say in the okay, comments, say it strong. To my face.
3: Say what you said.
1: Let's go.
2: So how long is the movie?
1: The movie's an hour and a half.
2: Okay, cool. Yeah,
1: so it'll be about two and a half hours.
2: Okay. And this is the one that we spoke about earlier with Shamia.
1: Yeah, Shamia and Bowman.
2: Okay, so yeah. Shamia will be making an appearance, hopefully.
1: I don't know. I would love for it too. Yo, Shamia, man. Yo, yeah, you know, I wasn't trying to do nothing like that. So
2: yeah.
1: I'm sorry if I ruffled some feathers at the crib. My bad.
2: Now, to get your tickets, how were you able to secure this tour with, you know, the movie and being able to showcase your series?
1: So I've been talking to AMC for a minute. Mm-hmm. I did a couple of screenings last year and I did independent theaters. And the conversation just kind of went well this year. And we kind of mapped out this 10-city thing and that was it.
2: Oh, that's perfect. Yeah. And then I know you brought some of your cast friends.
1: Oh yeah,
2: your support group.
1: These are my people.
2: Yeah, you guys can step up and
1: I got Rod Minger here, comedian, who's gonna host the Q&A's.
4: Yeah, what up? I'm glad I get to say something because they got me sharing a mic with Ray.
1: Right.
2: But we only got four mics.
4: I mean, they told me to come be on the radio. I didn't realize I'm gonna be standing on the wall. This is crazy.
1: I got my friends, the Player Lounge. Female, come on, step up and tell them what y'all do.
5: It's actually a female sports talk show that Todd produces as well. Thanks, friend. I'm KG, the bestie, the other bestie, and then the nanny.
6: Ari, and also the other bestie, but definitely the nanny, first and foremost.
4: Emphasis on the nanny.
1: Yes, nanny, y'all.
4: Emphasis on the nanny, please.
1: Everybody
2: yeah,
1: be tripping
2: y'all don't
1: about
2: be messy.
1: The nanny. Just nanny, that's
4: please.
2: You know what I will say, and this is to the pretty women that do dope things that don't have to sleep to get to where they're trying to get to, okay?
1: That's it.
2: We can
1: that's
2: be pretty in work.
1: That's it.
2: Okay. Okay, I just
4: that's
2: need y'all to.
4: That's what's up.
7: That's it.
4: I didn't know what was going on.
1: Yeah, I don't know what that was.
2: That was clocking.
8: Todd, so how important is it to have women to bounce stuff off of?
1: I think it's very important. You know, like during this time, my transition, when you speak to guys, no, I feel you.
8: Right.
1: And that's it. It's like, bruh, I just, I damn near cried and that's all.
8: Yeah.
1: When you speak to women, they understand, they're nurturing, they just trying to help you get through it, pull it out of you, and just kind of, you know, build you back up.
8: Yeah.
1: And my boys are more like, nah, I feel you, dog.
4: You're a little more vulnerable with women, though.
8: How soon are you going to be looking for, like, counseling?
1: Very soon. Yeah.
8: Yeah. I think probably you need to have somebody that's spiritually based.
1: Yeah.
8: Because they're going to tear you up. And that's the one thing about it. Compared to, and not knocking any other parts, but, you know, jumping back into this is probably not the best idea.
1: Mm-hmm.
8: Because I'm sure anybody who is out there will tell you, boy, boy, it's a rough situation. And I think, you know, books say it's really like 2 to 3 years before you really, you know, go back in. Because right now you're just out there, you're just tricking.
1: Right. Me. Well, tricking. I don't know about
8: that. Yeah, I mean, it is.
2: It is.
8: I mean,
2: it is what it is.
8: No, but I'm saying,
4: true
8: like,
4: story.
8: You know what you want if that's what you want, but you're not trying to jump back into a relationship, right?
1: No, not at all.
8: So that takes time.
2: But I'm saying, like, focusing more of your energy towards like pushing your movie and making sure that
8: but you still get lonely.
1: I do.
8: That's what I'm saying. Like, I know
1: I was lonely last night.
8: Being able to reach over and pull somebody close is a different thing, right?
1: I was so lonely last night. I left and went to Whiskey Mistress. I was like, I'm not staying
2: don't
1: in this
2: go
1: house.
2: To whiskey. Oh, God.
1: Hey, you don't have to. And I called them and they like, we in bed.
2: You I'm need
1: like,
2: to get a cat. You need to get a cat.
1: I am not getting
4: a cat.
1: I am not getting a cat.
0: That's the advice you gave him?
2: Because me and my cat sleep together when I get lonely and it's great.
0: I mean, he's going to get a cat.
8: So tell him what again. When is everything coming out? Because we're about to run out of time.
1: We just ran through it, but I'll go through it again. Yeah. New York, we up. You're up first, October 2nd, 3rd, and 4th, AMC Theaters, Times Square. Mm-hmm. Don't bring your man to Atlanta.com. Get your tickets. I'm going to be in the building.
2: When are you doing the one in Atlanta? You got to tell us that one.
1: That's going to be the last one.
2: Wow, so everybody going to see it before we see it? That's crazy.
1: No, I'm saying. So build up the hype.
8: He's got it planned.
1: And I got to go to, like, Detroit and Chicago for the storms come. So, you know, you got to.
8: Yeah, right. That makes sense. True. Yeah.
1: Okay. Get your ticket, y'all. 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
8: All right. We got more when we come back. It's magic.
0: 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We got an overturned car out there, right two lanes, block 285 westbound, right after Moreland Avenue. It's actually an SUV versus a tree. How that happened, I don't know. So police and fire department is out there on the scene. And then also 7585 southbound, right at University Avenue. We got an accident, so please take your time. Be careful. 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

It is Ryan Cameron Uncensored, Magic 107.5, 97.5, The Real Sound of Atlanta. Coming up, we'll be talking about the holdout juror in this mistrial of Lindsey Clancy. Now we know what race they were, their background, but what about their donations? A crowdfunding campaign has raised some money. We'll talk about it when we come back. It's Magic. That's right.

0: It is Ryan Cameron Uncensored. Magic 107.5, 97.5, the real sound of Atlanta. We were supposed to maybe reach a record temperature today. I think the highest was 96. Don't know if it's going to get any hotter than it is, but the heat wave continues. Now, the heat is also continuing when it comes to the one holdout juror in the Lindsey Clancy trial. According to reports, they did a crowdfunding campaign in support of the man. It's now reached $70,000 toward a $100,000 goal by yesterday afternoon. You're saying, what's the money for? They said the donations will help cover expenses, including security, legal representation, and lost wages if he faces repercussions after the trial. We now know it was a brother in his 30s who several other jurors have come out and said there was nothing that they could say to convince him that she was not guilty of what she did to those three children. He was not being convinced. He was not being swayed. And they said he had made up his mind from the very beginning.
1: So this money is basically like, say, he's got to quit his job because too many people know where he works and stuff like that.
0: Yeah, I'm sure that somebody's going to leak out something.
1: Oh, yeah.
2: I thought there was a picture of him.
0: I keep seeing like blurred out pictures, but there's another picture of him.
2: Let me see. Maybe this isn't really him in this. You know how sometimes they do like a headline with like an AI right. person or something? Maybe, but I ain't never seen
0: a
2: this
0: Getty Images juror.
2: Yeah. So let me see.
1: So in order for him to do this crowdfunding, somebody has to know exactly yeah. who it is to get the money to him.
0: Right.
2: I mean, how you guys know he didn't make it himself? He can't make it himself?
0: He could, but then he would identify himself. Like Ray said, the money's got to go somewhere.
1: Somebody.
0: Yeah,
2: but I think you could still like put your fake name or something.
1: Yeah, but putting the fake name and all that stuff on something like when people are giving you money, that's very scammish.
0: Yeah, true.
1: To me.
0: Yeah.
1: I mean,
2: getting funding for this is scammish in general. But you know what? I'm not stopping anybody's bag because I ain't scamming enough. So.
1: You're not scamming at all.
2: Exactly. Which is not enough.
0: Let's get that one right.
3: I think you gotta just remember the repercussions of scamming, Bonnie.
2: You keep
0: talking about the fruits of your scamming labor, but sooner or later you're going to have to pay the piper.
1: Right. And I don't think you look well in orange.
2: I don't know. I saw it on Orange New Black. I could like swag it out for sure.
0: What do you think jail is, Bonnie?
2: I don't know. A whole bunch of girls.
4: Have a slumber party? Shut your mouth.
0: Bonnie says she could throw it out in jail.
2: Don't they have those like low facility ones?
0: You mean like you're going to be in a cottage?
2: Yeah,
0: that's a white collar crime. You're going to do that? Yeah, you're going to be some PPP
2: fraud.
0: Whatever
2: Martha Stewart was in, that's where I want to be.
0: I don't know. Martha Stewart said she has some issues in jail.
1: Martha had to make a shank.
2: Okay, well.
0: Yeah, Bonnie, you're not. No, that's not going to be good. It's magic.

0: It is Ryan Cameron Uncensored, Magic 107.5, 97.5. Jailbird Bonnie is getting phone calls. 404-741-1075 as Bonnie says she needs to up her scamming game up. To which I retorted, you know, at the end of the scamming rope is usually some handcuffs. But, you know.
1: Not everybody gets caught, though.
0: No, not everybody. Yeah. But they always have to be on a swivel, eventually.
2: Yeah.
0: The chickens will come home to roost. Magic, hello?
3: Hey, Ryan, how you doing? It's Honey.
0: Hey.
3: Bonnie, I wanted to tell you, we too pretty for jail, so we not scamming.
1: I know, we have to just keep it cute.
3: Exactly. Yeah. Somebody going to pay the tab.
1: That's true. You're right. I'm racking them up.
3: Yes.
2: This must be Fooling Monday or something like that. Cause
1: Somebody definitely going to pay the tab. Honey,
2: everybody got delusions of grandeur.
0: I'm sure there's a female former inmate out there would call up here and tell Bonnie how long she would last in jail.
2: Man.
1: Anyway. Thank you, honey, for being on my show.
0: 30 days in.
3: Bye, y'all.
0: Bye.
2: If I'm correct, there's a show on Netflix called Locked Up. And it's about a prison, the Gwinnett Jail.
1: Yeah.
2: So even that has
1: Gwinnett's
2: not...
1: Gwinnett's a little tough. But I feel like I could survive, like, a couple hours.
0: Like, scared straight?
1: I just know I'm gonna.
0: Why do you want to go to jail?
1: I don't. Y'all are the ones that put me in jail. I was just trying to.
0: Oh, you gonna go to jail?
1: I was trying to scheme and scam.
0: You gonna go to jail?
2: Oh, you will. And they gonna lead. They gonna lead you out of handcuffs in front of everybody.
1: No, I know some people that have scammed and they're not in jail.
0: Well, here's the thing about you compared to the real scammers. You do things like leave stuff that you don't remember where they are. Like, where's your card key today to get to the bathroom?
1: I had to switch my purses. That's different.
0: And now
1: you're caught. Understand that,
2: right?
0: In your,
1: if I'm gonna do something illegal, I'm gonna be very meticulous about it. I'm definitely not switching purses. I'm probably gonna pack the night before and then double check and not use my phone.
2: Right, but then you gotta come back and make sure the cat's good, and that's where the cops will be back at the crib.
1: I would just take him with me at that point.
0: There are people that wake up every day.
2: Every day.
0: As soon as they get to work, their whole job is to catch people.
1: Well, they're not doing a good job because I know some scammers right now.
0: Yeah, what did they scam?
1: How long did Dejan Love scam before somebody actually got to 26 people?
0: Yeah, he did manipulate the internet.
1: See, if Dejan Love can do it, man, give me a
0: So what are you going to say? You're an athlete where, overseas?
1: I don't know. I could be like an Olympic athlete that, I could be a figure skating athlete. I could.
0: A figure skater?
1: Yeah, what? That's easy.
2: You're just going to walk around with some skates on your shoulder.
1: Yeah, actually. I have some.
0: Okay, all right. Now, roller skates, I can see. Figure skates, you're going to need some ice.
1: I know how to figure skate, though. Like, I used to do that.
0: Okay.
2: I can't.
0: Where am I skating? Bonnie's at.
2: All right. Skate that. Skate that.
0: What's up, Ray?
2: 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Accident right, two lanes are blocked out there. Peachtree Street northbound at Buford Springs Connector. Police and fire departments out there on the scene, and they are still trying to get this overturned vehicle situation handled over at 285 westbound right after Moreland Avenue. So it is stop and go traffic from Boulder Crest. It's an overturned SUV versus a tree, so police and fire is out there trying to handle that also. 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
4: Yeah.
0: Hey, what's up? It's Ryan Cameron. 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
1: AOC or John Ossoff? 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

0: It is Ryan Cameron Uncensored, Matty Water 75, 97.5, The Real Sound of Atlanta. I can't wait to hear what Bonnie has to say about this. Uh-oh. Cam Newton says he's trying to repair his relationship with black women. Publicly apologizing, saying, the only thing I can say is sorry. Doing his Funky Friday podcast, he said the way he's been not speaking up about the way black women have been treated has been not good. He said now that he has daughters, he wants to behave differently.
1: Well, okay.
0: What do you think about that?
1: Oh, Cam.
0: Damn.
1: So I watched this interview because it was one with Gail being on it. Yeah. And she mentioned pretty much getting a sexual harassing text message from a producer. And it was so funny she told that story because I was literally going through a conversation in the same time. And I was just like, men don't know when they're being creepy. And it's like, you tell other men. And because I had mentioned it to somebody that I know here, and they try to act like you like are tripping or you're being dramatic. And it's like, no, the man is like creeping. And so anyways, that's what he responded. He was like, I feel like I don't defend them. But I just think Cam has already made so many decisions of making a lot of single black women. And that is going to be bothersome for any woman. It's like, you ain't picked none to get married to. You just keep making these outside kids. And the way that we kind of hear about how he talks about his current mom is like, I like that he has accountability.
0: But do you accept the apology?
1: I need to see some change. Like, what is he going to do that's, you know, like, what is, okay, great. You said it on your show.
0: Because he comes from a very, very wholesome family relationship. His mom and his father, Cecil, who's been on the show before, he has a living, breathing example of what it's supposed to be.
1: Yeah.
0: I don't know why having daughters would make you change.
2: Well, it's just like a lot of people give out marriage advice until they get married, and then they say, oh, now I see.
0: Yeah.
2: You know, he has daughters now. Now it's like,
1: I wouldn't want my daughter treated like how I treat these women.
2: Right, I'm sorry.
1: But yeah. I still, back to Ryan's point, though, you were raised by parents that I think would be able to shape that thought that you shouldn't even, like, why does he want to go against the grain so much? That's my question. Like, why so much, I want to wear this hat, I want to wear this funky suit, I want to have all these baby mamas. Like, you doing too much, Cam. It's too much.
2: No, I get it.
0: But you think that's because he's gotten older?
1: I think it's because he's kind of gotten, one thing I'll say that a lot of men that play football and that were loved by a lot of, you know, all races because he was a great player, they get passes to be whatever they decide that they want to be.
0: I'm not black, I'm OJ.
1: Yeah.
0: Okay.
1: And there you go.
0: All right, well, we'll see what happens. Maybe he'll change some of his tactics. Somebody just said on the live, Cam is wounded. I don't know. I don't know who hurt.
1: On the field?
0: Who wounded? I don't know.
2: His head? His hairline? What's going on?
0: 404-741-1075. Mabel House Amphitheater. It's coming up in 2 weeks. Layla Hathaway and Robert Glasper.
2: Robert Glasper's dope.
0: Yeah. Remember who was that got mad at Robert Glasper? Chris Brown?
2: Yes.
0: Who the hell is Robert Glasper? When he won the Grammy?
1: Let me be quiet.
0: Yeah. He's pretty big, Bonnie. 404-741-1075. Haters gonna hate. Call us up right now. What up, Ray?
2: 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Okay, there's a crash investigation has got Ronald Reagan Parkway westbound shut down at Bethesda Church Road, all right, out there in Gwinnett. Traffic is diverted there, so only a right lane is open eastbound. You can use Killian Road or Sugarloaf Parkway. And then also in Cobb County, crash 75 southbound over at 285 is blocking that right lane. Use caution coming out of Marietta. 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

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I'm in the zone. 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
1: Hello.
2: Hi, who's this?
1: Naomi.
2: Naomi, where are you calling from?
1: Atlanta.
2: Are you a big Robert Glasper fan?
1: Yes.
2: Why y'all call me a liar? You don't even know who that is.
3: The liar.
4: You said Robin who?
2: Robin Williams.
4: Oh, yeah, Robin Williams.
1: Oh, Robin Williams.
5: Oh, my God.
3: No, y'all.
2: Robin Williams is dead. What y'all talking about?
4: Exactly. Nanu.
2: What a Mork and Mindy reference. Oh, my God. Listen, man, Layla Hathaway and Robert Glasper are coming to Mabel House Amphitheater on the 26th. Y'all sound like y'all need a date night. Y'all don't get out much.
1: Oh, we do. Oh, God, I like Layla Hathaway now.
2: Okay, all right.
3: There we go.
2: Now, that's, you know, okay, all right. So we're going to let y'all be the contestants today. I hope y'all get back through. Oh, all right, so hang on. Who is this?
1: Naomi.
2: And who is that also who don't know who people are?
4: Oh, that's T.A.
2: Naomi and T.A. All right, y'all hang on.
5: Nanu.
2: All right. Nanu. They want to go see Robert Glasper and Layla Hathaway, allegedly.
5: Supposedly.
2: they sound like they were just on the phone like, call
6: and see if they pick up. Right.
3: Well, Naomi calls us often. She's always in our, what you call it? Like when we count through?
2: Yeah.
3: She's always, Naomi.
2: Oh, she just happened to have T.A. Right. in the car today?
3: I guess so.
2: Okay, all right.
3: Maybe he's always in the car, but she never gets through. So.
2: All right, so there's our contestants. Y'all got to try to block them. Coming up. I mean, if you'd have told me Boosie was going to be on 60 Minutes, I would have called you a liar. Boosie was on 60 Minutes.
3: Trust and believe.
2: Trust and believe. It's magic.

0: Magic Caller 1, who's this?
1: Naomi Boosie.
2: Oh!
3: Wait a minute.
2: B-O-O-S-I-E.
4: Nanook.
0: That's T-A in the background. And
3: one
0: Naomi.
3: Time.
0: Hey, congratulations, y'all. September 26th, Mabel House Amphitheater. Y'all will be in there. Layla Hathaway and Robert Glasper. Y'all have...
1: All right. Thank you.
0: Y'all have defeated the haters.
1: Oh, yeah, baby.
4: We drink Gatorade. We drink that Gatorade.
0: All right, y'all, hang on.
1: Okay.
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9: Guys, you know, it's just nothing good could come of that situation. Just leave that alone.
0: It is your Ryan Report, all new for your Monday. Boosie Bad appeared on 60 Minutes. When it first came out, people thought it was like a Drewski skit.
10: Yes.
3: Or AI. Yeah.
0: They didn't think it was real. But it was him and Leslie Stahl. And remember, you know, 60 Minutes has gutted their whole, you know, staff as far as like they got new people that are running the program. So obviously some of these new people that would have traditionally not picked this kind of a subject matter decided to do it. And Boosie spoke on the fact that he paid for a pardon he did not get.
11: What we do is we mobilize members of Congress to call him. We use certain influencers who have regular meetings to call him. And we put him in a pincer movement.
12: Berkman and Wohl made a similar pitch to Boosie Badass.
13: And Alexander, I'm a king.
12: A rapper with a lengthy criminal record after he was convicted on a gun charge.
14: This is what I was led to believe. If you come with this money, you will get a pardon.
12: How much did you give them up front?
14: $600K. Yeah.
12: We have some texts that they sent to your lawyer. This text listed the influential people they supposedly recruited.
14: I just thought, I mean, this is the way it's done. I'm paying these guys, you know, and they're going to make it happen.
12: They didn't make it happen. Boosie didn't get his pardon. As for the four people they claimed to know, they denied any involvement in the case. Boosie's contract with the brokers stipulated that if he wasn't pardoned, he'd get half his money back. But they won't pay, claiming the contract is invalid and denying they sent the text. The rapper is suing.
14: I say, just return it. You didn't get my pardon. It's a bunch of BS. And they were so cocky.
0: So he said the interview he did was 60 minutes. like an hour long, which is kind of ironic. It's 60 minutes, right? Yeah. An hour long. I think the thing that I'm always surprised by is just how much money Boosie's made.
10: Yeah.
3: Oh, yeah.
10: He said he had $600K to
0: like, if you could just, like, just, I mean, between the property and the lake and how he built the Moore property and built all those kids their own house. Like, he's made a lot of money being independent.
3: Right. All the features that he's done, plus he still gets whatever money and royalties from Wipe Me Down, you know.
0: But do you believe that he was dumb in falling for this to think that you could buy a pardon?
3: He got scammed. He got scammed. Plain
10: and
3: simple.
10: And that's a good way to get scammed.
0: How you figure that?
10: I mean... because it's by rich white people or white people that have of influence, and they just name dropped and said, send me $600K. Well, like, if I could do that, I could be like, oh, I know. I don't know.
0: Well, I think it also is the fact that you've seen other people who got pardoned, Lil Wayne, Kodak Black.
3: Right.
10: But why wouldn't he just reach out to them?
0: But I'm saying that I believe that some of the comments they were saying was that they had the same person that he should have reached out to. But again, now I don't think he's going to get that money back.
3: Oh, hell no.
10: No.
0: And when we come back, Tyrese is no longer facing criminal charges. You may not remember it, but we'll tell you about it and refresh your memory when we come back. It's Magic.
15: King. Love King forever. Your face turn me up. I like this. This feel like a basement slow jam. No chaperone. And then you talk your talk. Listen.

0: It is Ryan Cameron Uncensored. Tyrese is no longer facing criminal charges in a connection with his dog who attacked somebody. Or a person. I mean, another dog.
1: Wait.
0: Last year.
1: Was it a person or a dog?
2: Dog.
0: Another dog. He did a diversion program. Now, that's how you get all the charges dropped.
2: Okay.
0: Now, they say the dismissal ends a criminal case. But I'm sure there's a civil suit.
2: Yeah. He's probably going because he lost the dog. He's upset. He wants money. I can see that.
0: They said Tyrese had cane corsos that just roamed the neighborhood.
2: Them some big ass.
0: When they attacked Cavalier King Charles Spaniel Henry, Henry's owner, remember we heard the audio. He let the dog out for the dog where he goes around and comes back. And he didn't come back and found Henry all, gnarled, beat up.
2: That's a great word.
0: Yeah.
2: Gnarled. Yep.
0: They said they have received 5 reports of Tyrese's dogs running around loose. And they had warned Tyrese about the problem, but to no avail.
2: If you remember correctly, I think it was when Bonnie first got with us. We had him at one of the restaurants for the pull up.
0: No. I mean, not.
1: I haven't met Tyrese.
0: This is it.
1: Yeah. I haven't met Tyrese.
2: I could have swore this was when you first got here.
1: BB.
2: So. Remember, he was like, yeah, I'm going to come in through the back door, and I'm going to keep it real quiet. But everybody know you here, bro, because there was a warrant out for him.
1: Wait a minute. What?
0: Oh, yeah, that is
1: he
0: true.
1: He showed up to the restaurant with a warrant?
2: Yeah. Oh.
0: Well, through a statement, he said, Tyrese welcomes the state dismissal of charges and is grateful to his family, friends, and fans for their unwavering support throughout the process. Contrary to Hee-Haw.
1: Chris Brown?
0: The miniature donkey.
1: Oh.
2: Which was so sad.
0: That was killed. They're suing the police department for $1 million.
2: Didn't that cop get charged?
0: All I know is they want $1 million for Hee-Haw.
2: Yeah.
0: They had all these videos of Hee-Haw, the miniature donkey, drinking out of a bottle at an animal farm. And they said, when Hee-Haw saw you, he just come running up to you.
1: No.
0: Just come running up. Hee-Haw, Hee-Haw. And then they killed him. Tased him. And the taser didn't work, and so they killed him.
1: I mean, donkeys can be kind of aggressive. So.
0: But not Hee-Haw.
2: Was he black? Was it a black donkey? No?
1: I don't know.
0: I'm not.
2: No? Okay.
0: I'm not doing that. Not doing that. When we come back...
1: I would have tased a donkey running up to me.
0: A sad, sad weekend for Atlanta sports. A good weekend for Ray. What's up, man?
2: Yes, it is. 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Midtown, Peachtree Street, northbound, right over at Beaufort Springs Connector. That accident still got that right 2 lanes blocked. And then if you're going up towards the East Paulding area, there's a blocked due to a power line down. All right. So it's East Paulding Drive, both eastbound and westbound at Mount Tabor Church Road. So please take your time. 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

I'm the man from the big beat, ayy. Won't you come play around my way, hey, listen to what I gotta say, Timberlake, don't you know I am the man, rock shows here in Japan, have people shaking my hand,

0: It is Ryan Cameron Uncensored. Tough weekend for Atlanta sports. Whenever we lose, I always think the rest of football sucks. I mean, like halfway looking at it. It's always better when we win. The only thing that was good about Saturday was the fact that it didn't rain.
1: Yeah.
0: As Tennessee came in ranked number 18, and whew, I think I was singing Rocky Top in my sleep. They sang Rocky Top so many damn times.
1: That's their damn anthem, boy.
0: I'm just saying, because every time they did something, oh, Rocky Top, Rocky Top. Oh, my God. Then they'll do something else. Oh, Rocky Top. When I tell you it was about 75% Tennessee fans,
1: yeah,
0: they rolled
1: yeah.
0: deep.
1: Because didn't you give tickets to...
0: Yeah,
1: and she was a Tennessee fan herself.
0: Yeah, I haven't heard
2: of her. Call.
0: That lady should call up here and tell me how great I am for giving those tickets, because it was the home game for them.
1: Yeah.
0: Starting off 0-2 was not good. And we play Mercer next week, so it's three home games in a row, and then they go on the road. So I said, okay, well, maybe it'll be better for the Falcons going up to Pittsburgh. And once we saw that Penix was out and Tagovailoa was out, we had to depend on Cooper Rush. And
1: how old is he?
0: It just was not good. It was not good. It was not good.
1: I was watching that, yo.
0: It was like, not good. It was just not good. And yeah. You kept waiting for them to do something, because they, you know, and the new field goal kicker was not good.
1: No.
0: It was not a good day. And the only thing that was good about it was the fact that all of the other division opponents, they also lost. So
1: that's true.
0: That was the best thing about it. Then I get home last night for the Sunday night game of the week, and I see the Giants versus the Cowboys.
1: Mm-hmm.
0: And I knew the Cowboys were going to lose, because when they said, you know, when they started doing the September 11 tributes, I was like, right, I said, there's
1: no way
0: the Cowboys are going to win. They had the fire department singers. And
1: everybody was wearing their FDNY hats.
0: Yeah, both teams had on NYP. I was like, they're not going to win. And then they brought out OBJ, who is acting like it's 2015. They hyped him up. Bro. I heard somebody trying to hype him up saying, you know, it depends on what he's going to do.
1: No.
0: He had zero targets and zero catches.
1: Right. Go on, sit down, boy. But I like Dart, though.
0: Yeah.
1: Like, he's a quarterback this season that, you know how some quarterbacks or a majority of them don't want to get hit or don't like to get hit because it can cause whatever. No. He wants to get hit. I think he's trying to hit people.
0: That was a good game.
1: Yeah. That was a great game.
0: Now, I must tell you again. Tonight on Monday Night Football on ESPN, the new voice of the opening credits is Ludacris.
1: One time for Ludacris.
2: Yeah, Ludacris.
0: So
2: yeah.
0: When you see him,
2: love it.
0: Tonight, you'll be like, hey, Ryan said that was going to happen.
1: Yeah.
0: I don't know if it was supposed to be a surprise, but surprise. Surprise.
3: You know I love music. And every time I hear something hot, it makes me want to move.

0: It is Ryan Cameron on Central. I didn't get a chance to shout out the East Side.
1: One time.
0: I was at Silk over off of Candler Road. Huge bar and restaurant. Went over there to support Dexter Tucker and Pastor Troy. They have all the away games there. When I tell you it was packed with fans.
1: Was it?
0: Packed. And the food was incredible. Met the owners over there. And the thing about a place like that, Silk, is that it was really, really big. And that's always important. Nothing worse than being cramped in a sports bar.
1: In a small sports
0: bar. I don't know what it used to be, but it was huge.
1: So a lot of people, a lot of room.
0: And it was free.
1: Oh, pfft.
0: Huge.
1: You ain't
0: and
1: say no
0: free.
1: More after that, yo.
0: So, and the thing about it that was so funny was Pastor Troy and Dexter not realizing that a microphone amplifies the voice.
1: Okay.
0: No need to yell. No need to yell. And Pastor Troy just over there stealing money.
1: What do you mean?
0: Because he's got a friend of his named Vito, who is his travel person.
1: Mm-hmm.
0: And once Vito gets the mic, Pastor Troy no longer has to work. Because Vito loves that microphone.
1: Right. Okay, I understand.
0: And had us in there cracking up. Just hilarious for
1: and
0: no
1: with,
0: reason.
1: And with you and Troy cracking up, I know it's funny.
0: Well, yeah, because Troy is like this. I ain't got to say nothing else. And then Vito say something. And then, of course, it's third down. I said, well, I don't have to say nothing either.
1: So y'all just sitting there stealing money.
0: Yeah, I mean, I didn't get paid. I went over there to support because, you know, Dexter's a you know, Chris's brother and a very good comedian in his own right. But yeah, when I saw the flyer, I was like, man, that's right down the street.
1: Oh, that's convenient.
0: Yeah, it was right down the street, right across from the mall.
1: Yeah.
0: So, had a great time. Fans were really cool over there, and, you know, everybody's excited about the season. We'll see what happens on Sunday. But I want to give them a shout-out and say, you know, if you want a free, you know, away party, go to see Silk over on Candler Road. Very nice people. The food was great, though.
1: But they have like.
0: But the I mean, I had like a shrimp and broccoli, but they have a menu that was at least five pages.
1: Five. That's a lot of choices.
0: At least five pages.
1: That's so, a lot of choices.
0: I parked in the wrong side, though.
1: I was about to say, how was parking?
0: I parked in the side. Well, some man was standing out there with a QR code. he had a QR code. I was like, you own this park lot? He was like, yep. I was like, damn.
1: Time to get this money.
0: All right, man, here you go. $10.
1: That's not bad. In comparison,
0: you got change for a 20. Oh, man, don't even do it, bro. If you got change for a 20.
1: You got to
0: have change. Oh, man. Coming up tomorrow, man, we're going to talk about the tipping culture. Has it gotten out of hand? As one person writes a note on a receipt that has the internet talking, to tip or not to tip? That is the question. Got to look at traffic right now. What up, man?
2: 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Stalled truck out there, 285 southbound at Memorial Drive, blocking two right lanes. So it's keeping the ride slow, going through Tucker and Clarkston. And then also I-20 westbound jammed approaching 285 due to a crash. It's blocking at least one lane. So delays are going all the way back to MLK Jr. Drive. Introducing the KFC $10 bucket of the deal day. Yep, that's right. 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

on Cash Money and No Limit, taking over the State Farm Arena this Friday, September 18th. I spent yet another weekend getting my outfit together for him, but I think I'm close. I think I almost got it. I'm going to run down the details of what I done put together coming up next. Maybe we can coordinate. Here's Eric Bellinger's new one.

0: 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BZ Baby with you. Happy Monday. Hope your weekend was good. I spent my weekend, I did not get a whole lot of relaxation in. I was doing a whole lot of moving and shaking this weekend, but I did get to get out and get some more items for Friday. You know, it's going down. State Farm Arena, cash money, no limit. It is a camo fest, baby, and I think I got a little bit of camo everything. I couldn't find camo socks. Have you seen camo socks? Like the scrunchy ones? Remember back in the day you would wear the socks that scrunch up with the Reebok princesses? Yeah, so I'm not wearing the princesses, but I was looking for some camo socks. So I still got that on my list. But I got a little handkerchief. I got some camo pants. Your girl got a camo shirt. Matter of fact, I got like 3 camo shirts. I don't know what I'm wearing yet, but I'm the person that needs lots of options. Because without them, I just feel like, you know, if I leave it at the store, I'm going to be like, I see. That's what I should have picked up. I would have wore that right there. Whatever you do, make sure you get your outfit together and take a picture of yourself in it. Yeah, upload it to magicatl.com. Right there, you could win 4 floor seats to the show and $1,000. It's a camo contest. Getting us ready for that Cash Money and No Limit concert. Birdman, Master P, Juvie, Manny Fresh, BG, Silk the Shocker, Mia X, and Lil Boosie's on that thing too. Two empires taking over one stage. This one is for the streets. Get your tickets now by going to bmnshows.com. Right now, we're going to check in with the weather with the 11 Alive Storm Trackers. 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Got some Genevieve and Jordan Ward on the way. Coco Jones in the lineup for you. Jodeci 2 on at 750. We're talking tickets. It's magic.
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2: We're going to be still in a dry weather pattern as we go through the rest of this week with temperatures that are going to stay above average. We're talking about 92 for a high on Tuesday, 91 Wednesday, 91 on Thursday, and back to 93 on Friday. All of those days look to stay dry, and humidity levels will come down a little bit too for the middle and end of the week. We do go back to low rain chances on Saturday at 20%, then a 30% chance for some showers Sunday and Monday, still with those high temperatures in the lower 90s. Be sure to stream weather anytime on Weather Impact 24/7. 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From the 11 Alive Weather Impact team, I'm Chief Meteorologist Chris Holcomb.
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0: We love you for life too, friend. 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So if you are an entrepreneur, a business owner, an investor, a community leader, or you just want to be in the room, you know, sometimes you just got to be in the place where the movers and shakers are at. And when I tell you, they're going to be at the Dream Big Business Expo. It goes down on Thursday, September 24th at the Gas South Convention Center. Guess who got tickets? Me. Guess who could have tickets? You. I'm giving you the chance to win a pair of tickets coming up at about 8:24 tonight. Later on in the 8 o'clock hour, we've got the topic of the evening. Somebody slid in my DMs with a question. It was a long question too, baby. Me and her had to go back and forth to break it down. But I'm going to give you the short version and see what you think about this situation she's in. We'll get into it next on Magic.
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2: Megan Good is showering her husband, Jonathan Majors, with plenty of birthday love. She shared a photo dump celebrating their special day alongside a heartfelt message calling him her best friend, King. She also referred to him as her Martin, referencing when he compared her to Coretta Scott King while they were dating, saying that she held him down like Coretta.
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10: 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Because the Bulldog is back with a new Bulldog Buck Scratcher from the Georgia Lottery, boasting a top prize of $300,000. So to those of you who bleed red and black, you know what to do. It's time to let the big dog scratch. 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